Hey, what's up? This is the musical chef from Rockstar T Records. 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Keep it locked.

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I can say to the very sick up, almost a rock and piano. Station Sago Saman Tamer up on 360 radio. Break a solo fella, Jorge. We do meet Yaka Hale. How shall I go? Hoki, Sumele, Bukaila Botano, Pilha Uraya, Super. 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Linda One Mic on the Easy Breezy Breakfast Show. Your Giri Wamukhele Hile Mukhai Fanofa. 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
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Nagerna e aga its own climate models and the green tech. Hona le gore ba emela di imports, Hara emela di imports, ra kharametsa. 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Yeah, ra kharametsa. How should I say in Tekibuagason? I'm talking about the Shibide in terms of study. Tabona Hore, ke information along with Tokwatata, Yano. Yano Hansa Hodilla, Yana, Honor challenges say, obviously, it's a lot of the thing. The coal phase out timeline, yeah, delay, yeah, it's being delayed. Every lady electric vehicles, the 1%. 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Yana kia wana bantu ba introduce more electric cars. 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

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And it feels like a Thursday. Ha ke itse kamo ke nna fela fela. It feels like a Thursday, it feels like a Wednesday. Mutamonki Kantahore Mabani, there was a lot going on. Yeah, no, that is why I feel it's a hurry. System Yaka, if you like a speed up, yeah, I'm mad. System Yame, feels like a Thursday, the Haile Hore, Kilabu Baby. 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

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things you ain't forgiven I just ask that you give me a little faith ngena bayiza nabuthile nabosanda nabosindi nabo wakhalinye embezi bona cha ngeke ngilinge ngiphinde ngizwile lezwile ngikuzwisile 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

Oh, good morning, my bestie. Good morning, when I'm Mamedi Lapeng. That's a very beautiful song that I opened up with right there. Umawelele no questa, but all my life. I hope you actually enjoyed that beautiful song right there, Mamedi. And welcome to Merafo 360 Radio, your precise a local global connection. From Monday up until Friday at 9 a.m. up until 12 p.m. Go at the official encounter. Get my mate with me, the lovely, the amazing Cynthia K. My man, I have my bestie. The time right now is 9:30 on the dot. Kadi 19. It's a May. We are still in it and proving the devil wrong. Watinta bafazi, watinta embogoto. Get on my bestie. Exactly. My man, I have my mate. Each and every single time Harifita Mamera from 360 Radio, we give you our vision, right? Our vision is to be the most innovative radio to connect people with opportunities, and our mission as well is to inform, educate, and entertain you. Kidula go jwetsa hore my bestie, no matter the circumstance, Harifita ka Tuesday, we give you a Mera from 360 Women in Sports. Moilong hore wa tseba hore kile ka re huena, when you are a woman who is motivated to participate, or you know what, cheer after our women in sports, better make sure that you are doing it, because our South African women in sports are expecting women like me and you to make sure hore we are behind them no matter the circumstance. I get my mate. So topic ya teng a woman in sports on our Tuesday. It's actually interesting and really exciting. Now, let's start with it right there. My man, the topic goes like this. I get my mate. What shapes up the future of our South African women in sports? I get my mate. What shapes up our future? I mean, what shapes up the future of our South African women in sports? So, my mate, we'll be checking on our 2026 part right there. I get my mate. Future right there, because the future is now or never, right? So now, let's dive into it a little bit deeper right there. We're going to be checking on, professionalism finally happening when it comes to rugby as well, when it comes to cricket. Again, my mate, let's start with rugby first. SA Rugby confirmed plans to launch in a professional women's league in 2026. And Kojoti Zamamedu Huri, you know what, when it comes to South African women in sports, and what I said, that, you know what, they are shaping their future. They are making sure how they become the best that they can ever be. Again, my mate, exactly. Let's check on cricket right there. Cricket announced that national contracts for 2026, including first-time contracts for merging players like, Annie as well. It gives women that platform of making sure they are going out there to be the best that they can ever be. I get my mate. So they have announced, we've got a contract that is coming for 2026 to make sure, we are merging players like Bo, Annie, Jackson right there. I get my mate. Exactly. Mamela hem. Let's talk about major tournaments and hosting opportunities right there, right? 2026 Women's T20 World Cup. South Africa is scheduled to play Australia on 13 June and Pakistan on the 17th of June. God, 2026 is just around the corner, Mamedi. So when you have time, make sure, Mamedi, as they are, exploring more of global exposure and sponsorship and media as well. Let us be behind them and cheer up, after them to make sure, we are giving them that support that they need so that they can be the best they can ever be to deliver what is needed for South Africa. I get my mate. And then we've got 2026 WAFCON right there. Right? SA has offered to host if CAF needs an alternative, to Morocco, which is very interesting and amazing. I get my mate. Exactly. Hosting will massively boost Banyana Banyana's profile and infrastructure, which is very important, so that we are always checking how far are they, I get my mate, and how good is that, blending when it comes to experienced players in other countries as well. I get my mate. Exactly, because of them being out there, they are playing with experienced people. I get my mate. But one thing I love about our South African women in sports is that they shape up the future, of what they are doing, so that they can be the best that they can ever be in South Africa right there, my major. Exactly. Now let's check on hockey a little bit right there. SA Women's High Performance Squad for 2026. So you can imagine, which is very, very amazing. I get it, my mate. Exactly. And then FIFA as well, COSAFA programs, under 15 girls tournaments. When it comes to licensed coaching
courses as well and admin workshops are building the next generation of players, coaches and administration in South Africa and the region. That is why they are shaping that platform for women in sports to be the best that they can ever be. I get my mate, exactly. World Cup impacts beyond 2025 rugby. I get my mate, world rugby impacts beyond 2025. As a part was part of the summit with six African unions focused on profile, participation, careers, and gender equality in women's rugby right there. That is why I get basari bazama my best. You know what, that equality for women in sports must be there. When they are looking at males and they feel women are not doing enough. I get my mate, exactly. That's why they are fighting for that equality right there. But what's about whether we like it or not, even the challenges that they have is still shaping the path of our South African women in sports. I get my mate, exactly. And what is the challenge? It's like you don't get any name for when I'm my bestie. It's funding and pay equality, geography as well. I get my baby. When I talk about geography, I'm talking about most of the time when they're traveling to Europe, Australia, or top competition is expensive for, you know what, for SA teams. They're experiencing, I get my best, when it comes to challenges that are shaping up the path as well. And then sponsorship and media is what I'm always talking about most of the time. More broadcast deals and corporate sponsors are needed to make pro leagues sustainable, like my mate, exactly. So that is why I mentioned that beautiful topic up there. Gary, what shapes the future of our South African women in sports? It's exactly what I mentioned for you right there. I get my mate. So, Mamela, when it comes to our South African women in sports, they are making sure they are shaping up the plans of professionalism. When they go international, they become the best that they can ever be. I get my bestie. Exactly when I'm a media here. Now let's dive into our second round of the show's topic, which is the topic I'm not the topic here Tuesday. I get my bestie. Right. Now the topic goes like this. What does seasonal people mean to you? This one is a topic. When I thought about it, I was like, you know, people come and go and really for real. They are just seasonal. They're not there for a lifetime and it does happen. I get my bestie. If it has not yet happened to you, it will eventually happen to you, but move out of your life, and then that's when now you realize these people were just not permanent, they were just seasonal people, and then you must just, you know what, appreciate God for just showing us that. I get my mate, exactly. So what does seasonal people mean to you? It's that is our topic. I get my bestie, exactly. Now seasonal people are the people who show up in your life for a specific chapter, my bestie, not the whole book of your life. I get, because most of the time when you'll be hurt, why are these people leaving me, I still needed them. No, sometimes even seasonal people, you know what seasonal people do, they will leave you at the time of desperation. You need them the most, they will just leave. Now, I want us to dive into it a little bit deeper right there. I get my mate, exactly. They are not less important than lifelong friends. I get my bestie. They are just there to serve a time, place, or circumstances. I get my mate. Hey, they are just there to serve that purpose, mobu pilomba hao, or you know what, that time, or maybe in the place, for that particular moment, not that they'll be there forever. Now, I want us to dive into it a little bit deeper right there. You are close because you work together most of the time with these people. Like, you study together, you live on the same floor together, you play on the same team. When that, you know what, a circle ends on its own, the closeness fades naturally. And when the closeness fades naturally, that was bound to happen. So that is why Kermobo Pinomba, how be happy when people decide to leave. Wabana my bestie, please bear with me. I'm not feeling well today, but I'm just going to make sure I deliver anyway. Wabana my bestie, exactly. So when these people, and no matter how close they were to you, when they decide, when that season is actually fading away, that is the time, my bestie. Do not force it. I get my mate. Let me tell you something. Season of growth. I want to talk about that a little bit. I get my bestie. They help you through a breakup. Most of the time, it's going to be okay. Don't worry. I get my bestie. They help you, you know what, move on a little bit. They help you in a tough year sometimes. I get my bestie. And let me tell you what happens in that tough year. You are learning a skill. Once you have grown past that point, you both move on, you know what, in different directions. I get my mate. Exactly. Because just to come and heal
you. It's going to be okay. I get my mate. Exactly. And then mutual fit at that time. I get my mate. That is why other people are seasonal. Mutual fit at that time. Your values, energy, and interests line up for that period of time. Then later, you've changed. I get, and then one of them have changed at some point. And that doesn't, you know what? And sometimes when you are in the same path, you know what? We no longer click anymore. Maybe they can go their way and I can actually go my way. Because it happens. I get my mate, it happens. So, don't be hurt because it was meant to be like that. I get my bestie. Exactly. My madam, it's about people being, you know what, disposable. It's not, I mean, about people being disposable or fake most of the time. I get my bestie. Most seasonal people or relationships are genuine while they are, why it lasts. Yes, most seasonal people are very genuine while it lasts, and it's bound to be like that because sometimes God is showing you, Huri, you know what, a skill of a certain, in a certain way, Huri. You know what, you can trust people, and sometimes you don't have to give them that much of a full trust that you want to put in them. Again, Mamet, exactly when I'm, Mamelahem. The difference is that they don't require constant maintenance to survive outside that season. Again, my bestie, exactly, because sometimes we told Huri, even if they've been survived with you for a very long time in that season, and then God requires them to move out of your life so that you can learn something in your life at that particular moment. That is why, when people move out of your life, do not feel bad about it, especially if you're a prayerful person. You know what? You prayed about it, but God would move out those people, you know what, for a purpose, so that you can learn something out of it. I get my bestie. Exactly, when I'm a mate. My male, like seasons, I want to wrap it up nicely right there, right? Like seasons, they are temporary. I get this season right, it's already temporary. Exactly, my mate. Oh, we all know how the seasons are temporary. So, mamel, but it's necessary. I get my mate, that situation, temporary, it's necessary. I get my bestie. Winter isn't failed, isn't actually, you know what, failed summer. I get my bestie, exactly. Mamelahem, I want to put it like this. It has its own role when it comes to winter, when it comes to summer. I get my bestie. I wanted to put it like that. Winter has its own role and summer has its own role as well. I get my bestie. Mamelahem, seasonal people often teach you something. Keep you insane, right? Keep you sane during a hard stretch of your life. I get that is also a lot of sometimes when you are alone, you are not doing good in your life and things are going a little bit topsy turvy. That the Mudima Batlis are just a specific person to come and heal you and calm you down, bona arbona, arbe mona, and just calm down a little bit. I get my bestie. Exactly. Or make a boring phrase fun. Or maybe you're not feeling okay that particular moment. This person is fun. Not maybe taking you out or something like that. But their atmosphere beba fun. They always create jokes. You're not even feeling well at that particular moment. Mutaba create a joke. Kuri aba stretch that momentum of you coming down. Kuri kobe fun feel. I get my bestie. It's necessary when I go high. Or make, like I said, when the season changes, you can appreciate what they gave you at that particular moment without forcing it to last forever. I get my bestie. Exactly. I'm trying to breathe well because I'm not feeling well, but I'll catch up. Mamela kirkoena. You can appreciate what they gave you without forcing it to last forever. I get my mate. Exactly. So how about this person came, you know what, to stretch me in a moment of me feeling down in my life. That is the season. They were supposed to be there so that they can calm you down. I get my mate. So do not force. You know what? Just appreciate it. Just appreciate that person who just came and gave me a sense of belonging in my life when the time of need. I started laughing. I started forgetting a little bit about my problems and stuff like that, which is very important. I get my meeting. Exactly. Mamela, it's important for you to let go of seasonal people. I get my meeting because it doesn't always mean something went wrong, my bestie. No. Something means, you know what? Sometimes it means that the season of them being in your life just ended. So that is why when friendships come into your life and they fade away, they were supposed to end, because even sometimes and people are grow friendships because they feel, you know what, my experiences with friendships was not good. Or maybe sometimes would say,
when it comes to relationships, you know what, relationships are not working for me, so let me just pause a little bit. I get on my bestie. So sometimes it depends on a person's perspective about what they have experienced in their lives and the seasons that they have encountered with certain people in their lives, which happens. So how about my bestie? Take it as a lesson. Maybe really God is not actually, you know what, does not want them in my season, in this particular season of my life, because maybe he's taking me somewhere, or something is just naturally changing. It could be about them or about me that I do not foresee, because God won't show you things that he wants to do in your life right now whilst wrong people are around you. I get on my mate. Ki topic emnate. Topic ke believing hore most of us are going to learn from it, right? So the more we all come to enjoy that beautiful topic, the more the merrier. So better make sure, Lorna, no matter the circumstance, you come and join in and share your own perspective and your own comment about what you think about our topic right there, which is not a problem at all. I get my bestie exactly when I'm ready. Hey, now let's dive into our local hour. Moodlink hour, how fit local hour in Yaruna. We give you nothing but good music and good vibes with one heart, one love, and one spirit. Happy Tuesday. How about Lori? It's preferably your own favorite. You can send it on our Facebook page. You know where to find us. Most like, yes, exactly. I know you. You know where to find us, which is not a problem at all. All my life, my lady, on a very beautiful Tuesday. That's going to make you unwind a little bit. I get my lady. The Black Diamonds, but what's up, my love? Stay tuned and please do enjoy, bestie. Till we come back for more. Adios.

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7: Welcome back, my bestie. Welcome back when I'm Mamedi Lapeng. I hope all is well with you. Hey, manukor, how winter it's and I'm manukor about tabafili sharp. It's, and you're wondering, Khore, why is it like that? Because we are trying to remain warm all the time. Mara, we could, or, you know what, this fever thing is just, you know what, treating me well for some reason, but it's not a problem at all. Mamedi, the time right now is 11 minutes after the hour, you know what, 10. We are on the second round of the show. We're going to enjoy it a lot. And then I hope you've also learned a lot when it comes to our South African women in sports, and you're motivated, Mamedi, to make sure each and every single time on our Tuesday, we are cheering after them because they are making sure, no matter the circumstances, they are shaping the future of our South African team. I get Mamedi. So how nothing much. Why don't you, as a woman, make sure you check the sports right there a little bit, and then make sure you cheer after them, and you support them, and you comment nice things right there. So long, okay, you know what? We are not alone in this thing. Our South African women and women as well as a whole, they are supporting us. Because most of the time, we support the soccer team, but we support the Pirates, Labo Chiefs, get my bestie. Mara, I support the banyana banyana. Why? Because South African women in sports, Yaruna Leone, why is I support as much as Pirates and Chiefs support? But anyway, the ball is in your court. It is entirely up to you at the end of the day. They will make you just to chillax and unwind a little bit. And when we come back, we are going to be diving into our topic for the second round of the show. Topic is going to, you know what, make you feel hore. You are learning a lot. Here's Umduduzi Ncube athi angisakhoni, right? And then followed by another vibe, another song that I know that you're going to enjoy a lot. Edolobeni, that's Ulwandlunkulu. Stay tuned, at least enjoy. Bestie, it's all. We'll come back for more.

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1: Hello, sir.
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Welcome back, my bestie. Welcome back. When I'm Mamedi Lapeng, I hope all is well with you. Wherever you are listening from, I really want to appreciate you, Mamedi. We thank you for your support. We thank you for making sure each and every single time Cynthia K. Hike and Alwena was so leading. Oh, Mamedi, take it, my bestie. Exactly, when I'm my bestie. So let's actually dive into our topic right there without wasting any time any further, right? Topic Arona is a very beautiful topic for a Choosy Tuesday because I want to learn weather is not weathering. Anyway, our topic goes like this. What does seasonal people mean to you? Mama mba utlu sa botlhoko ke batho ba ba seasonal. I wish hore nkare motho o so nke ba, you know what, for a very long time mo bophelong baka. Mara my bestie, let me tell you something. Forget about people, because some of the people ba e leng hore you miss them so much, they were only seasonal. Tata Modimo knows why he actually decided to move them away from your life right there. Get my bestie. Right, so now I want to tell you something. Seasonal people are the, you know what, the people who show up in your life for a specific chapter, for a specific chapter of your life, not the whole book of your life. I get my mate, exactly. My man, they are not less important, but you know what, than lifelong friends. I get my mate, but they are just there to serve a purpose tied to time, place, or a circumstance that might occur more pulumba house. Sometimes you're going through a lot, and that Modimo batle sa motho for just that season to come and calm you down. Or batle sa motho along where you never thought that they would come in your life. That's just to come and teach you a lesson. Hore, you are not even supposed to attempt to move with them in the next season of your life, because they might destroy what God has placed, you know what, in your life right there. I get, oh, maybe that He wants to place in your life right there. So better be careful, my bestie. Better be careful when I want to go. I know it hurts, and I know it's not an easy thing for you just to let go of just like that. I don't want to go home. Exactly. But let us dive into it a little bit deeper right there, so that we learn something productive for the day. Mamela, you are close because you work together, study together, or live on the same floor, play on the same team. When the context ends, the closeness fades naturally. I get my bestie. Exactly. Let's say for an example, in the same building, I get my bestie. Ulo renta play. I can how lo renta pleke e we be ile gore that time o renta pleke e maybe for 2 years, but decide gore, ah man, you know what, I don't want to stay here anymore, I want to upgrade a little bit. Then you move out from that place, and otlo mo pleke o no di tsuko hone, you've made a couple of friends, or probably you are close to certain people right there in that building, and then you happen to move out of it, and then you must know gore it was supposed to happen like that. Well, so lona le ikutlisa botlhoko ha batho motho a decide le gore, I don't want to be around you anymore. So when people leave, or when they, you know what, fade away without notice, that was supposed to happen. So do not, you know what, scatter yourself and then want to fight people for, why did you leave out of my life and stuff like that. When they're supposed to stay in your life, they will definitely come back. I get my mate. Exactly. And when they're not supposed to stay, still God will not allow them to stay, whether you want to force them to stay or not. Now, mamela he mamedi. Seasons of growth, difficult more situation in AI, mo ilong hore ho na le batho ba ilong hore ba kene mo bophelong ba hao only to just come and teach you something specific ka bophelo ba hao, right? They help you through a breakup sometimes. O tshola hore o gore o break up le motho hao dintho a di tsamae hantle, but this person a tla mo bophelong ba hao, right? Not to make the situation worse, but to calm the storm that you're experiencing at that particular moment. I'll just say, no, calm down, my friend, all is gonna be well. I get, and then after this person had made you feel so content, so okay with the situation, they leave and fade away just like that. Some people are sent by God. I can also relax and unwind when people leave your life. That is not the end of it all. Sometimes them leaving is that God wants to shift them away from you so that the better ones can come in. And then when you are crying, you thought wrong. Why would I, my bestie? Exactly. When I want to, so mamela, sometimes they actually may help you even move. I get otola how to mo plekeng yo di chomitsa ha ba ra, let's help you move away from this place. Can't do the way moving you so that you could actually, you know, but better experience other people right there, which is very, very good. I get my mate. Mama lo gore it's a tough year for you. I get my bestie, and then you are learning, you are growing in that season. You are learning a skill. This was a tough season for me, and these people stayed with me when I needed them most. I get my bestie. So when people like that come into your life, thank God for it. But don't even regret it. I thought they were going to be here for a very long time. I get my bestie.
So better make sure hore ha ntate modimo a decide ho ba suthisa ska complain, right? Exactly. Mamela he, because sometimes you guys, once you've grown past that point, you both move in different directions le batho. It's just a practical example, my bestie. You've been friends with the, you know, chomitsa haolo hotse ka ofela, and they've been around you for a very long time, and you feel gore these are the people that understand me better, these are the people I want to be around with for a very long time. Last thing you deal, I want to keep them as friends no matter how good they were, and maybe sometimes some of them they were not even that good. And then that season ends where God says, you know what, I want to shift these good people around you, because of I want you to be alone in a certain season. You are able to figure out what you want, because these people are so good to you that you are so comfortable around them that you cannot figure it out when you need to be alone so that you know where you're going with your future. So when they are shielding you in a way, they're making you to be so comfortable that when you relax when it comes to your future, and their future is already equipped. What about yours? Ababa, move away. That they're such good people though. What did I do to you? I care, my bestie. Exactly. That such things do happen. So do not complain about it and feel less of yourself when people are moving away from you. They're supposed to move so that you are able to figure it out, and so that you can grow and outgrow. I get my best, so that you can move into your own direction without looking at their direction. Because so many of us we become so comfortable moving towards other people's direction. When we get there, we get stuck, and you feel, I'm doing so much for people that I'm not gaining anything in return. Which happens. I get my bestie. Exactly. So when you feel like you're in that stage of your life, move away. Move away, but let me find my own direction, and God, let me find my path. When God takes you from their direction, you will move them away, not because they were bad people. Sometimes, maybe sometimes they were. I get my bestie. Exactly, Mara. Ebe ilo hore kena kwen tate mo dumu ay batlang hore ifile mo bopilo mba hao mo ilo ngoro o batla hore luena we ponele plan. I get wana go high. Exactly. So relax. See, stuff like that do happen. I want us to talk about a mutual fit at that time. I get my bestie. Exactly. Your values, your energy and interests line up for that period. Later you've changed, or they have sometimes. Well, because I get a little bit of a change. I feel like I don't want friends anymore. Not because we're a bad person, but because you just have changed. You don't want company anymore. You feel so more, you know what, light a little bit when you're alone. Well, unlike you being around people. And it's not a bad thing. Trust me, I get my bestie. Or maybe sometimes it doesn't click the same way that it used to back in the days. They have changed. Their personality is not like my personality. The way they act is not like how I act. It's not a problem. It's because of we are advanced in different ways, and we have grown in different ways. So that is why it does not click like it used to click before. I get my mate. Oh my God, but I think that okay, I when the way you are saying it, you sound so snobbish. It's like, you know what, you feel like you're better than other people when you move away from them at that particular moment. No. No, my bestie. It because when I live at Tubaoka Nako Eu, that Mudumu wants to for you to see for what's king. How Hotelene Motu does not mean for they will be with you forever. I get my bestie. It means for sometimes they're growing in a different level of a different direction of their season, and it's normal. I get my bestie. Exactly. It's not because they're bad people, or maybe when you're better than them or more sophisticated than them. No, it's because of some of the things adi sa click like they used to click like before. Wa uta mamedi. So how it's a halajualoluru when you still want to keep your long lost friends, it's not possible. I get my best. It'll make you unwind a little bit and just realize, you know what? When people leave you, it's not because God does not love you at all, or maybe He does not want you around good people. No, it's because He's trying to show you how you need to stand for yourself and be alone so that you find your own stance and your own direction so that you can be the best that you can ever be. I get my mate. So, how about you about some little relationship? How about you about deciding how to don't feel left out? Going to build something. No, the reason why they came into your life at that particular season is because God wanted to show you this is not the type of person that you would want to get married to in the future. So better make sure you've learned from that experience and you move on so that you find somebody that will make you be the best that you can ever be in the future. Because they're not putting
anything productive mo bophelong ba gao ma bestie mo e leng gore as much as they are growing they are expecting you to grow or pushing you as well to grow wa utla ma bestie ha bona your partner o le relaxa ba relaxa le ena gore o relaxa ha relaxa ha batla o relax ka nako yene o busy with you know what to everything for them you know what everything possible so that they can be the best that they can ever be and then when our partner ya bona o relaxitse ebe a tswa mo wena because they do not want you to grow so that you can actually be in their level or to surpass their growth. They don't want that. I get my bestie. Exactly. So motho o jwalo ha ba to hole. Ntate Modimo ba move out of your season. Wena bo lore you want Ntate Modimo because you know why Ntate Modimo wa itse re tla be wena o dependile mo yena o sa gole. So let me give you a song. Here is Oloyi. So I dream about you. Stay tuned and please do enjoy my bestie till we come back for more.

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Welcome back, my bestie. Welcome back. When I'm a mate lapping, I hope all is well with you. Right, we are still at it at Marathon 360 Radio, your precise a local global connection. You are still chilling with me, the lovely, the amazing Cynthia K at the official encounter. So I'm gonna have my mate without wasting any time any further and dive into our nice good topic right there. Kero ho ena ba tuwa ba mobo pilomba how they're just only seasonal wana kuhai. So these are the things so that we know it's able to be there and they do happen no matter the circumstance, whether we like it or not. So skara hanta temu dumwa sete a decide lo hunsa ba tu mobo pilomba how when off we feel like are you are worth nothing at that particular moment. You are worth everything. You came here on this earth alone. So you cannot feel that when people move out of your life that you are worth nothing. It's impossible. I get my mate. When they left because of they were not actually fit to stay. I get my mate. Well, people who are fit to stay are people who have made up their mind. No, you know what? I'm in the right place at the right time. So I'm fit to stay here. I want to stay here. I want to be here and build. But people who cannot build a stagnant and solid foundation, they're going to find themselves outside your own foundation because of they don't want to build with you. I get my mate. Because it does not make sense that when you are building a foundation with people, they are just there to look at you building. By the time you are done building, they just want to come into your space and feel comfortable. And that does not make sense at all. I get my mate. Exactly. My man, I want to dive into mutual fit at that time. I get my mate. Your values, your energy and your interest line up for that period. Later you've changed or they have and it does not click the same way like I said. I get my mate. Exactly. The values are how we did away when and you find that they do not live their lives like that. Wauta my bestie. Exactly. Let's say for an example, how so who deal when you figure it out. You know what? They when I do not want to live like that anymore, right? I want to be in alignment with God. And then when they have not yet made that decision yet, or I want to fix my life and stop doing the things that I used to do back in the days. They just want to carry on, continue being like the way they were back in the days. And I want to stress them more because at the end of the day, you try to say hi to all. I get my bestie. Exactly. So that is why these things will not click the same. You have changed and maybe they have not yet changed. Or probably they have changed when you have not yet changed. It's vice versa sometimes. So I want to go hi. Exactly. So Hunter Temujumu at that particular moment, I decided, you know what? This is the time for me to move these people away from you because when you've grown, maybe, and then when they have not done the internal work yet. So why are you crying? Why are you crying? I can't want to go hi. Mamela, sometimes it's not about the people being disposable or fake. I get but about fake, but about utolara fake, just naturally like that. But I feel like, no, Mari, you're not in my level anymore. Because when you have sophisticated, I've decided to move away from you. And when I have to move away from you for such a reason, learn from that. What is that am I doing wrong? Potential people are leaving me behind. Exactly. They are leaving you behind because they have realized when you do not want to outgrow a lot of stuff that they have outgrown. Then you learn from that. You also learn and apply. Let's say, for an example, your friend has made it and their perspective is far different. They are mature. They are sophisticated. And then when you are not yet in that stage, and when they move away from you, not because of maybe when you are less of that, but they've realized, they are imparting positivity in your life. Still, you don't want to change. Decide to move away from you. Why are you crying? You don't cry and put yourself in a space of feeling petty. I get my mate. You cry and put yourself in a space of, I also want to be sophisticated and I also want to grow in and be the best that I can ever be. But by that time, you left me in that moment whereby as much as, you know what, I wanted to learn from you, you could not keep up with my momentum or, you know what, shift me into me to be able to get into stage. You look for people, but they will stay because sometimes, let's say, for an example, even if you are sophisticated, what if that lavish lifestyle fades away? Meaning, even through thick and thin, people like that will not be able to stick by you. Exactly. So that is why I'm saying to you, when people move out of your life, do not feel less of yourself, but instead take it as a learning curve to say, we're thinking, I must learn something, in this situation right there. And then you learn and then you'll be the best right there. Mamela, hey, mamela. Sometimes winter isn't a failed summer.
And you're asking yourself, what, how is that? I get mamela, exactly. Mamela, it actually, it has what, its own role as well. Seasons to season, winter na le role yon. Summer na le role yon. I get, hunal batu batu bantinga summer, hunal batu batu batu bantinga winter. And sometimes abayo, sometimes bate. And na le mo le fasi, people pass away at some point, meaning their time on this, in this earth, it's done, it's finished, it's kaput. I get my bestie, exactly. That is why you must actually tell yourself, or you know what, which were their time and their season of them being in my life, you know what, is done, because they had to just come and teach me something. I get my bestie, exactly. So mamela, seasonal people often teach you something, keep you sane during a hard stretch of your life. I get my mate, hey, when you're going through a lot, I be hotla motho no no sana hana le no ra ka fihla mo bophelong ba hao motho leng gore God will actually make them, you know what, make them to make you feel good about yourself at that particular moment. Mo leng gore you are feeling even your confidence is down there, you are feeling less of yourself, you are feeling that you cannot carry on, and this person comes into your life for a season. I would just say, my bestie, don't worry, all will be well in due time. God knows what he is doing. Relax. Can this just that person is just the God sent person for that season, inje. When I'm to hatsa maya wa lorong tate mudu, why am I such a good person atsa meile? No, they just came to actually, you know what, send a message, a clear message to you, who you're not alone. God has your back, no matter the circumstance. I get my bestie, exactly when I wanna go high. Now, mamela he, mame. Or make a boring face fun mo bophelong ba hao. I get, and that boring face, I go, you are bored, you are figuring out, I'm trying to figure out what can I do with my life, can you please help me align? And you've been reading books, you've been trying to open a business, it's a boring face, and or maybe you're totally broke at that particular moment. You know what? Let us do something. You go sponsoring and I got shelting and I feel like I'll be a business. Other people have a lot of, they're just there for a season to actually build or break. I get my mate, exactly. So how know you are in a worse season? Or somebody comes to even break you more. You know you're supposed to let them go, because you're already at the worst moment of your life. So why are you still keeping a person who's broke bona themselves? Who's broken, I mean, I wanted to say. I get my bestie. Exactly. So that is why when seasons like this, where people come, you know what, or people go, you must learn. People are coming or people are going for in this certain period of my life so that I can learn something. I get my mate. Exactly. When my bestie. My mate, when seasons change, you appreciate what they gave you without forcing it to last forever. When I go high, I get, yeah, I know, because it hurts sometimes. You want this to last forever because of the memories that you have built with such people around your life. It could be your family members, it could be your close friends, it could be people just randomly, you know what, got to just be in cahoots with along your journey. And it happens, they might even sometimes outgrow you. And it's like that. There's nothing that you can do about it. But I can go back and emphasize that this part, my bestie, when the season changes, you can, right, appreciate what they gave you without forcing it. And close that chapter and let it go. I want to go high. My bestie, because if we're not looking to sabotage kabato ba ilung hori, but some people pilomba how and they decided not hori, they don't want to be there anymore. You are going to actually, you know what, find yourself experiencing depression and anxiety, and that's not what you want to find yourself in. I get my bestie. So are outgrowing. How about to hamo tata meile? Keep quiet and pray about it. Don't tata mudum. Hamo to ailo rotsa meile, and then and maybe hapeli na kapona kore. They were not playing a role of changing my life or bettering a situation. Kiko para bata meile forever. I get my bestie. But when you pray, but tata mudum, such good people, they have left my life, and I really needed them. Please bring them back. God might not bring the very same people. He might bring different people in the same very, you know what, pattern that they actually were carrying those people. So appreciate that. Mobo pilumba how I get my bestie. Appreciate that when I wanna go high. So that is why kirukwena, you know what, that's why letting go of seasonal people doesn't always mean something wrong went wrong mobo pilumba how. No, it means that sometimes the season has
has to end with people like that. Mobupilo mahawa, get my bestie. Exactly, and it's just normal. Keep your life. You can turn over to me, mukharayona at some point in our lives. So, how about towards a meal and wanna go high? Embrace the moments and that you have actually have experience with them, because others are still coming, whether we like it or not. Keep up, pilo boyalo. Things circulate. There are good people who would be in our lives. There still would be bad people who would come and go in our lives still. So how much has a meile erentate mudimu? I believe it as well. And then to him, brain is given and sense is expected. But at the end of the day, the ball is in your court. It is your choice. I get one of you to feel depressed about it, or to feel, you know what, just letting go and calm down about it. It is entirely up to you. But I'm saying to you, calm down. God knows why. I get one of you exactly one of my bestie. Thank you so much. I hope you've learned not only just listening and just, you know what, not applying, but you are taking and applying it to yourself so that you know how about Zamilo, we're going to go to. Worry to yourself, it is well. I know what God is doing. I get it. He is teaching me something. I'm learning and unlearning at the same time, right? Thank you so much, my bestie. Thank you so much, Wanakuhai. Let me give you a very beautiful song that I know that you're going to enjoy a lot. Nangumosa atinomkita. Stay tuned and please enjoy that beautiful song, bestie, till we come back for more.

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1: Hey, Oletu. 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
0: Oh, sorry, Brother. 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
3: 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Bona ke la bobedi ka jeno, ona le nna nono, ona le nna mamana ma 2K, tsatsing lena la Tuesday, ke re happy happy Tuesday. I choose you, I choose me. I choose you as a friend, I choose you as a family. Born, I choose you as mpaka. 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Tsatsi lena go fa mantswe a reng wena a close friend can become your worst enemy. Just as fire can burn down the house that was built for it. This one is a Zulu proverb. I want to share this with you so that you could understand. So that rena how lumung ubeli na ukaro okowi. You know how kaba ulimung wabali me time. So wasering hunali this thing a bit of it's a me time. Try to give yourself a me time. Try to utilize nakwayaha ukuitekulu. Just know yourself. Somebody to come and let you know katabata how and at about fit that when. Let you be the person who knows yourself more than anyone else. Yeah? A close friend can become your worst enemy. This proverb reminds us that the people closest to us hold the greatest power to either protect us or to hurt us. Just like the fire. Fire can cook your food, keep you warm, and light your home. But the same fire, if not controlled, can destroy everything that was meant to serve. In the same way as a close friend can become a family, can become support and strength. But betrayals from someone you trusted deeply often hurts more than attacks from strangers. So the one lesson or life lesson is that trust is powerful, but wisdom is necessary. Not everyone who enters your life shall have access to your peace, to your secrets, or to your future. Another deep meaning behind this proverb is that sometimes people change because of jealousy, anger, greed, competition, or even misunderstanding. That's why loyalty should never be judged only by words, but by consistent actions. The deepest wounds are often caused by the hands who once held. Just one song. This proverb. As a friend, as a family, as mpaka. Bon, I care as friend, I care as family, I care as mpaka. 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Yaron, I'm trying to play a role as a friend, as a family, as mpaka. Kimoko kimwena, kimato di mama ntuana aring.

0: close friend can become your worst enemy. 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That's why it's a Zulu proverb. 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
2: 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Hopola, we educate, we inform, and entertain. Our vision is to be the most innovative radio to connect people with opportunity. Yeah, kikatsi legend to dilengateng wena my friend, kikatsi legend to dilengateng wena my family. Tabeng tsatsilena la ka jeno ku file mantswa mofuthu a reng wena a close friend can become your worst enemy, just as fire can burn down the house that was built for it. This one, it's a Zulu proverb. This particular proverb carries a heavy truth. It beautifully captures the paradox of intimacy. The people we let closest to us, the ones we trust to warm our hearts, so are also the ones who know exactly where the foundations are vulnerable. Because a close friend knows your secrets, your close friend knows your fears, a close friend knows your weaknesses. A breach of that trust doesn't just sting; it can completely dismantle. Yeah, dismantle your peace of mind, much like a fire consuming the very home built to contain it. It's a profound reminder that protect your inner circle and handle deep relationship with care. Because matsatsing ena ha o tsona le pele. Ho hang, ha o tsona le pele at all. So, ke re ho ena tsatsilena la ka jeno. A close friend can become your worst enemy, just as fire can bend down the house that was built for it. This one is a proverb hits hard because it's about proximity plus power. The meaning is that fire is useful when contained. It cooks food, it warms the house, it makes the place livable. But fire doesn't stay useful just because of you build a house for it. If you get careless, if you ignore the boundaries, it consumes everything you build. Same with a close friend. They know where the exits are, what hurt you, what you trust them with. That closeness is why they can help you in ways no one else can. It's slowly why, if the relationship turns, the damage is deeper than the stranger. Betrayals from someone distance things, but a betrayal from someone inside in the house bends it out, down. Why it happens? It happens because access without boundaries, you assume closeness means you don't need rules. So small resentment compound. Number two, expectation shifts. Because why? Fire doesn't intend to burn people, but people don't intend to become enemies. But unmet expectations, jealousy, and unspoken needs change the dynamic. The higher the trust, the higher the fall. You wouldn't feel betrayal by someone you never trusted. It has back the value too. Friendship lasts when both people have guardrails, respect, honesty, and shared sense of what's off limits. Without that, the thing that warms you can destroy you. So that makes a sense, because once you've seen it firsthand, the proverb stops being abstract and starts feeling like a warning you wish you'd listen sooner. The hardest part isn't usually the betrayal itself. It's reconciling that people or that person who knew you best was also the one who could use that knowledge against you. It was how people trust after that. Ke mantsolong re ke mata hona tsatsing lena la ka jeno as a friend, as family, as mphakathi, because hey man, you've got a lot, maphelong a rona, you've got a lot. Hopolo, this proverb reminds us that people close closest to us are the greatest power to either protect or to hurt us. Just like the fire on its own. We all know that fire can cook food, and fire can keep us warm, and fire can light our home. But the same fire, if not controlled or handled with care, can destroy everything it was meant to serve. The same way as a close friend can become a family, can become a support, can become a strength or a pillar of your strength. But betrayal from someone you trusted deeply hurts. Deeply often hurts more than attacks from listeners. The one lesson trust is powerful, but wisdom is necessary. Not everyone who enters your life shall have access to your peace, have access to your secrets, or to your future. Another deep meaning behind this proverb is that sometimes people change because of jealousy, anger, greed, competition, or even misunderstanding. That's why loyalty should never be judged by only words, but consistent actions. The deepest wounds are often caused by the hands we once held. As a friend, as a family, as mphakathi, kusiya ka mantswe anana. Hore, hey, be careful who you feed with your kindness, because not everyone knows how to protect what they were given. As a friend, as a family, as mphakathi, kerebona. The deepest wounds are often caused by the hands we once held. Be careful. Be careful. So, Kerohena, Kela Wubedi Kajenu Beken, Nakorna Editsu Hotel 46, Meni Hake Sajenek Sanseke Ketile Kamantwa Mufutu Kamantwa Asi Yiko Kotele Tatsilina Lala Wubedi La Tuesday. Go for Mantwa Na Mufutu as a friend, as a family, as a mpakati, because I love you so much. Yeah, I love you so much. Tiba, Hosotoba Mnashotoba Liti Bona, Nakungena Rinu Yona Ritukisato Hoya, who the important hour. This one carries a lot because it's the one Elung Hore Nalwen as a friend, as family, as a mpakati. We bond, we get to understand each other, we get to know each other, because when we are here on the second hour, we only listen because we don't judge. We are friends, we are family, we are mpakati. As jajani lana, not at all. As jajani at all, we are friends, we are family, we are mpakati. So we do what you want others to do, right? So as a friend, as a family, I'm here. Bona, hotloba mnacho, hotloba like, hotloba sweet, kia tsepa, utule manso kufilu wanda tasilena laka, jone kero wena, uskaba lebala hoha. 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Etoro mechale matati, ubele self-introspection. 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Bona hey, one of my friend kufatse tawe tse latelana tse monate nate ka moramo no tsebe hey ka be sincerely on the second hour of our show me le hore nna le wena as a friend, nna le wena as mphakathi, nna le wena as mteni re tlo ba mona fela ke tlo tla ka topic ya ke tlo e lokela on the social, on the social media platforms, Facebook, Instagram le X, tseba ntse le Mirafon 36 radio meka ho WhatsApp ke 081 451 8586. 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Hopola, we educate, we inform, and entertain. Right? Yeah. Our vision is to be the most innovative radio to connect people with opportunity. Bona hewe na my friend, ruku fetse thaga tse monate tse latelana. Ka mora mono he tla be sentse re kena on our best hour. Yeah, this is our best second hour of the show. Ke rata ratu bane. Nna le wena, we bond as friends, we bond as family, we bond as mphakathi. Why not? Ibila dintho di dumele. Why not? So ke re wena e pale nna, ke be lwena, dula le nna, ke dile lwena. Ho be monate, ho be lekere, ho be sweet, sweet. O tlwaletse.

0: 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Tsonalena mama nama 2000 Momera from 360 Radio, your precise local global connection. 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Yeah. Kikatseledi ntho di linkateng wena my family. Bona na kwa rona ditse ho 8 minutes past 1. It's 13:08 na kwa rona ha jwale. They tire ska le ba lantse le yona di 19 tsa May. Yeah. Re ho May ha jwale. Ehe. So as you know, I'm Mehlala Matsatsi on the second round hour of our show. Kima lo rona le rena as friends as family as mphakati. We bond. Mhm. Re bonda ho di ma topic e lo rona as mama na matsu ke tla be ke tla kana sense ke locate on the table. Tla be sense ke locate on the social media platforms. O ya ka rona, how do you want to connect? Le nna nono. How do you want to connect le nna mama na matsu ke fela? Tseba, Facebook, Instagram le X ke Merafon 360 Radio. Me ka ho WhatsApp ke 0814518586. 0814518586. Yeah, on the second hour, Yarona, Melorna, when as friends as family, we are bonding, Baba. Mm-hmm. It's our time to bond. And Hopola, we are friends, we are family, and we are here to listen, not here to judge, right? Mm-hmm. That's what friends are for. Mm-mm. As Chajan Lana Sasizana, because hey, Bupilobana man, Bubungata, Bupilobana Basso, good is a fella him, as soon to let me give up. Mm-mm. We can't do that at all. Kiahana, when Mora was Marian, and Papi like Morian team. So, Sheba, hey, one of my friends, Kiratatilan and Lakajun, our topic, our question, caring, why do betrayals from close friends hurt more than betrayal from strangers? Why do betrayals from close friends hurt more than betrayal from strangers? That's the topic. Elo rena lwena ke batla re mathudi mayona. That's the topic elo re ke belo di matabi bile extense ke loketse on the social media platforms. Re ke re bontshaneng re bueng as friends as family as mpakatona. Ho tla jwang hore ka nne di betrayal tse leng hore di tswa ho the closest friends. Di ba hurtful ho fitisa the one from the strangers. I mean, you all know betrayal from a close friend hurts more than, because friendship is built on trust. But friendship is built on emotional safety. Friendship is built on loyalty and vulnerability. Vulnerability. Yo, sekhoa guys. Yeah, sekhoa. Come on, Leona voice again. And I have a little hantle fela. How na taba re tla reng? 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Ke mokgo ke tla ka potso e reng, why do betrayals from close friends hurt more than betrayal from strangers? When strangers hurt you, there was no deep emotional investment, but when a close friend betrays you, it feels like the foundation you stood on suddenly collapses. So there are reasons. One, you trusted them with yourself. Number one, with the real self. Number two, the emotional investment was real, not a joke, was real, and not illusion, was real. Number three, you usually never expected. Trust me, the person that you trust, that you bona, you never expect her to let that down, drunk and punch, because that person knows you from A up to Z. Thank you. Yamuraru, Kitohuena, the reason will be you trusting them with your real self. And number two, their emotional invest was very real. Number three, usually never expected that thing at all. Pain like that from the person that you trusted. Number four, it damages trust beyond that friendship. And lastly, it affects identity and self-worth. Mo hearing it affects identity and self-worth. I mean, you'll talk le mamani, little to le mamani, because you trust mamani, ka wena, you trust mamani, ka everything. Chiki chiki mamani, ntutu kwa follow di chinchila. What's that? What's that? How's it with you, fatse monana? Retla pisana matso, rebonsa na tse le rea tusana. Haona mutato tse ngatiba ntungulu. Ka ufela rea tusana rea. Bona. Why do betrayals from close friends hurt more than betrayal from strangers? Maybe you're once in close friend, you can like betray. Guess someone that you never, that person, I go let her down, but that person managed to do that. I'll try to fast as well, like how to read glass with Batania Fats, or Polari, Capoca, but less high so will of Fats, lock about how to nalimitarally in a cowfellar, or copans and tongue, we could say, Simon Sion, a gagger, or see who let's say 100%. 50%, yeah, but not 100%. Trust me, because religion taught the legate and popular monana. So, our topic here, Matang Yanako, who banning the betrayal, that's one who batch by long with their clothes. The little local who fit is at Salon or the betrayal, that's one who the strangers. I mean, if I'm a stranger, I think it's not even negotiable. It's not negotiable. It's like, man. You know, empire as a cat legend taught the Tamil and Dibe Katinka Pay Canetti. So, you and I, as friends, as family, as in Pakati, give a canal winner, Rematudima, Tava Energy Bailing, Hudima, Tafula, Tava Innocence, Kill Logis on the social media platforms, Elo, Highland, Hobaning, Huetso, Waki. So, could feel it said in San Michel or Yapele, a cabello, you trusted them with your real self, Yabubedi, the emotional investment were real, not illusion, real. Yaburaru, you were usually never expected. Hujwan, you never expected it just like that. And it also damages trust beyond that relationship. Lastly, it affects identity and self-worth. So, kitofa pina sepedi, kamara mono he, kitota ko tlalo sesa, kangane, kangane, katsele ku feeling, katsona wena, my friend. 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Upendelwena upondeli your thoughts, upondeli yourself, your everything, and want to the positive guy. You doesn't matter na mama na kana hana in etswang kwana etswa. Pay attention to yourself. I understand the witibe. Share self introspection. Ako ishapa ka interview mon. Ole mo ko ibutso. Who are you? And answer yourself. Who are you? How do you sound? How do you sound to other people when they ask you who are you? So that's my advice. Tatilina laka, you know, holo mo. 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I think it will do. 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

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Your precise local global connection. Hey man, my voice ne. 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As in twincha hena taba, we'll get along as long as mantswa gona tswa kere tsegelo di mataba ya rona ya tsatsi le nang la ka jena wa topic e le hore nna le wena as friends, nna le wena as family, nna le wena as mphakathi re bonna ka yona ke reng why do betrayal

From close friends had more than betrayal from the strangers. Because you trusted them with a real self, and the emotional investment was real. You usually never expected, and so on. Why? There's a reason why why the pain cuts deeper. At first, betrayal from a close friend has more than a friendship because it builds on trust, number one. It builds on emotional safety. It builds on loyalty. It builds on vulnerability. When a stranger hurts you, there's no deep emotional investment because, hey. But when a close friend betrays you, it feels like the foundation was stood on silently collapses. The reason why is that when you trusted them with your real self, friends often know your secrets, friends often know your fears, friends often know your dreams and your weaknesses. When they turn against you, it can feel like a safe place. He was used as a weapon. That's how it feels. That's why it felt, and that's why it hurt so much. That's why it hurt so much. Number two, the emotional investment was real. Trust me. It was real because now, I mean, we talk about time, loyalty, and support. Memories and sacrifices create strong bonds. Betrayal makes it feel like those moments were questioned or wasted. It's like, I don't know if she get me, but I know you do get me. And mostly happen when usually, especially also expect that the betrayal from the person that you trusted, the person that you think this one knows me, that go blue. But tell you what, along the way, because that person is a human being, eventually will do that. But it's not by purpose. It is purpose because jealous. Because why judge? Right? What you compare? You kill a word. You usually never expect it. Pain becomes sharper when it comes from someone you defended, protected, or believed you'd never hurt you. Mm-hmm. It also damages trust beyond that friendship. One betrayal can make people struggle to trust others again. Sometimes the wound is not just losing a friend, it's losing confidence in people. That's why it affects so much. That's why it affects identity and self-worth. People often ask themselves, was the friendship ever genuine? Did I ignore the signs? Why wasn't enough? Like, we put on to saying that because now you were hoping and wishing bono or no show we kept or slap on your record bona motorke. I get about like the jackal so ho hanky a han. So we are still on the topic, Yarona. Why do betrayals from close friends hurt more than betrayals from the strangers? It cuts deeper because you trusted them with a real self. Friends often know your secrets. You all know that. They all know your fears, your dreams, and your weaknesses. So when they turn against you, it feels like the safe space was used as a weapon. That's how it always like. Most of cases, because everything etlang raituta. Tonglong etlang raituta. Okay, so we tepo mutung emu walifas. You must put tepo mutim. That's the only thing elong or get our safer. My melema tating and twitching at. But trust me, we all learn katsila e. We learn on to the local kabatuba closulorona. The stranger outside lack at la cloyeta. Aye. In keke a hita deep kapa, keke a hita hat compared to the person that you knew you trusted that person. Okay, la one. So we are still on the topic, Aruna. Yeah, let's attend Lena Laka Juno. Mkromukwena, Ailing experience a betrayal. Mkromubele bao let that down. Mkromubele bao so swaya hantle. Wafila otherwise, wafila hantle. This one, they used, this space was used as a weapon against me. You should check your circle. Mm-hmm. We check, we take all.
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those people you understand what I'm saying so ha le motho we thut we are still learning ke mogho se khuwa ka pa batho ba bolo ba re life begins at 40 trust me on your 20s remember o sale munyane teenagers once o qala better 20 ho ya fihla ho 20 mamangmol Watching, if you're willing to learn, if you're willing to learn and you allow yourself to grow, trust me, you will learn. But if you are in denial and then focus it on other things, then I, bona, kwe nada, alone. 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But wena, do your own thing. Write your own story. Focus on yourself. 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Yeah, itlo tsama accordingly. Trust me, you don't have to stress ka ntotsa ngata. Once you focus on one of the things elo di positive bophelo, trust me. If you are willing to learn, okay, ke what's a man to hold that crutches because you don't have to hold crutches. You cannot throw the lemons go batting or throw a mimutwa. The three cup, the throw go batting, the throw go the tenants about. And then you expect yours to be smooth like mchichu's wabana or smooth. No, it doesn't work that way. What you give is what you get. What you get is what you give. Remember, what goes around comes back around and what comes back around goes back around. Bonahem, Kiruena, we are still on the topic. We are still on the second hour. Yakaluen, elong ri important taolo as friends, as family, as in pakati. So, Kiruena, palena kibeluena, tulelena kijulena, hobe monati, hobe lekere, hobe sweet, sweet. 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How do you talk to strangers? This is how you talk to people who are very close to us. We never expected anything wrong. It's all bona e heta rona, right? 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
1: 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Bona, ke ntse ke le teng pena ka inside the car. 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Hopola, we educate, we inform, and entertain. Our vision is to be the most innovative radio to connect people with opportunities. Yeah, ke ka tsela dintho di le ka teng wena, my friend. Ke ka tsela dintho di le ka teng wena, my family. Hopola, we are still on the second hour of our show. Me le hore nna le wena as friends, as family, as mphakati, re a bonda and re bona di mataba ere. Why do betrayals from close friends hurt more than betrayals from outsiders, from strangers? Yeah, we all know betrayals from close friends hurts more than, because friendship is built on trust, emotional safety, loyalty, and vulnerability. When stranger hurts you, there was no deep emotional investment, but when a close friend betrays you, it feels like the foundation you stood up suddenly collapsed. The reason why it cuts deeper, it is because you trusted them with yourself, with the real self. Why? Because friends often know your secrets, fears, dreams, and weaknesses. When they turn against you, it can feel like safe place was used as a weapon. Number two, the emotional investment was real. Reason why it says time, loyalty, support, and memories are sacrifices create strong bonds. Betrayal makes it like those moments were questioned or wasted. Yaburaro, usually never expected. Why I say so? Pain becomes sharper when it comes from someone you defended, protected, or believed would never hate you. Eventually, they do hate you. Apparently, they do. Yeah. Number four, actually, it says it damages trust beyond that friendship. Why? Because one betrayal can make people struggle to trust others again. Sometimes the wound is not just losing a friend, it's losing self-confidence in people. Like losing confidence in people. Yeah, it affects identity and self-worth, because people often ask themselves, was the friendship genuine? Did I ignore the signs? Why wasn't I enough? Deep truth is that enemies can only attack from the outside. Betrayal hurts because it comes from someone who you already inside, the one who was already in your heart. Yeah. Mm-hmm. And another powerful perspective is that sometimes betrayal says more about the other person's character than the value, or than your value. Jealousy, insecurities, selfishness, and unresolved anger can turn closeness into conflict. But just know, a strong life lesson is that not everyone who walks with you is working for you. Some people love your light until it starts shining brighter than others. So ke yona tabelo go nna le wena re mathaudima yona ene ke botlhokobelong ga butlo ba, you never expected that u ke lobon, because kana kongwe a close friends, the betrayal attacks three things at once. With a stranger, it only hit one. Trust me, when I say with a stranger or a close friend, it hurts three times, but with a stranger, one time. Let you go tlhalosetsa na go baneng ke tshwaralo. It violates a contract you didn't know you signed. Number one, with strangers, you expect nothing. The bar is don't be actively harmful. With friends, there's an implicit contract. I share this, you keep it safe. I'm vulnerable here, you don't use it against me. When that breaks, it's not just the act that hurts, it's the realization that rules you thought you were both agreed to never existed for them. It contaminates your memory. A stranger's betrayal is a single event. A friend's betrayal makes you re-audit your whole friends or your whole history with them. Was the moment real? One question. Second question would be, did they ever care? Now, every shared memory, you feel suspect. Strangers don't have enough access to do that kind of damage. It takes your ability to judge people. Yeah, it does. It does. Take your ability to judge people. If someone close to you could betray you, it raises a scarier question. How badly am I misreading everyone else? Your judgment was the tool you used to decide who was safe and who was not. When that tool falls, or when that tool fails or falls, you don't just lose the friend, you lose the trust in yourself. Because psychologists call it attachment injury. Yeah, psychologists. They call it attachment injury. The closer the attachments, the deeper the cut. When it tears, that's why a friend stealing 50 rand or 500, it hurts more than a stranger who's stealing 5,000 rand. Like a person that you know can steal a 50 rand will hate you more than a stranger outloads a fella 50 rand. Mm-hmm. The money isn't the point. The point is the broke access to that. Mm-hmm. The money isn't the point, but the broken access to it. It's the same reason fire in your house is worse than fire in an empty field. The damage isn't just physical, it's where you live. So that's the reason e leng hore nna le wena tsatsi lena ke tlile ka topic ena. Ke batla gore nna le wena re ke re shebisane ha le hantle hore na maybe you once betrayed someone, or you were betrayed by someone. That's what's wrong. Why do betrayals from close friends hurt more than betrayals from the stranger? Since I can see it violates a contract you didn't know you signed. When open, because expecting the energy that you pour, you expect the very same energy. But along the way, the same energy along why pour to others is not the energy that you are getting. You get the different one. Skamakal, similarly we tweet a fellow, okay, I guess it's a lesson. There is something that you need to learn along the way. Trust me, if you have five friends, whether they can be close or it doesn't matter the distance, even lemulemu na le rolu ay bapalang on your life. Trust me. Each and every friend who has a role I bab along learn. Otsibe who has a hore kana kongo bele chume longo kono ubuwe may malamatata. You feel so safe. Learn that to exactly the way. You feel so safe. Who has a friend longo sometimes you know you can say whatever. How na mshaika kare umuhatilo kons. Who has a longo you can joke with, you can play with. Okay, lawan. But when you learn how to hore kana kongo, wa bona awa mo ena ke teko. 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Yeah, a stranger will hate you, do whatever, but e ke ke a hita ha ho lo tsaka a close friends ka pa person e leng hore o mo tshepile ka nthongolongwe ka wena. That's the reason. Yeah, that's the reason why di difara bohloko ba teng bo sa tshwane, because with this one you really don't care, and that person who attacker from the outside, imagine the one that knows you, everything, knows your secrets, knows your plans, knows your everything. 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Betrayal hurts because it comes from someone who was already inside your heart. That's why it hits hard, because this person umatsepile, this person born o betshitse ke ana wa bona lo ke tsela jang kampong jang pula ya ana ya sine ho ba ho tswa ba o so ho tswana ke betsha ka yena o kila bona ba teng ba jalo ka nete feletse re wena o be the person e leng hore o ntsha the good energy most of the time. 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Another powerful perspective is that sometimes betrayal says more about the other person's character than your value. Jealousy, insecurity, selfishness, unresolved anger can turn closeness into conflict. Because mototla ba icheki lui pas obano mutu akati compare lena. 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Na kwa tyo not even away. Okay, la one. Yeah, fellow chara ki bona mo. To save your energy, don't have to relate to the negative how look at strain on your energy. Ale handle re tlamile re dule re ba bala energy tsa rona mihla le matsatsi. Yeah, ke nnete. Another eng happy getting a strong a life lesson is that not everyone who works with you is working for you. Some people love your light until it starts shining brighter than others. So re tlo tla re kwala ka one question. This topic re kwala ka one question. Do you think betrayal changes people permanently, or can it make them wiser or stronger? I don't know. This topic is it's a question for another day, but I don't know. Please hit me. Ikopanselina on Facebook, Instagram, Kapayona XC, Ki Merophone 360 Radio. Make a whole WhatsApp thank you 081-451-8586. 081-451-8586. Kime ilongoring, uka honoro, wika panya elina, nakile nono, nakile mama na matwike, mo Merophone 360 Radio. Hopola, we educate, we inform, and entertain. And our vision is to be the most innovative radio to connect people with opportunities. Yeah, ke ka tseledi ntho di leng ka teng wena my family na ka rona editso 1357. You know why since e fihle nakong ena ke ma e leng hore our bonding session time is since e fihla pheletson, because hey, it's been 60 minutes, you and I, re qoqa re bontsha re bontshana mabaka bona re ahana, because why? We are people, re tlamile re tsene jwalo. You scratch my back, I scratch yours. 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Wow. 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Hata text, same time. same time. 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I choose me, I choose you as a friend, as family, as mphakati. Fela tseba hore I put myself first before anything else. Then I choose you as friend, as family, as mphakati, because there's nowhere that I can live alone, right? So that's why ke le monana ka wena tseba hore o ratwa ke nna nono o ratwa ke nna mama na 2000 mama rafon 360 radio your precise local global connection tseba he ha le mo hlomo want to connect le nna 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
0: Utlwa letse

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0: 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Your precise local global connection. What's up my friend? Nakwena since if ke nako e le me e leng gore ke check-e gore na ga le gantle what holiday it is today, because nna le wena metlha le matsatsi you've got something to celebrate most of the time. Trust me, we have something to celebrate most of the time. Today ke the 19th of May 2026, we are celebrating it's a World Family Doctor Day. Today ke a tshepa se re qetile go jeka ka nnete, re chikile ebile ko re fela bona ra hemosela fela, se ntho e boima, se ntho e ngata, se ntho e thata go ha ke ntho e leng gore re tlwaetse re phela le yona mehla le matsatsi. 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Mehla le matsatsi there is something to celebrate, yeah. Ho jwalo, today we are celebrating World Family Doctors Day. It is an important global celebration that recognizes the vital role that family doctors play in providing patients with high quality, individualized and long-term health care. Wow, so cool. Yeah, World Family Doctor Day. It is important global celebration that recognizes the vital of role that family doctors play in providing patients with high quality and individualized long term health care. Ka letsatsi la the 19th of May, meaning annually, this is what we are celebrating. We are not celebrating only World Family Doctor Day, we are also celebrating Agenda Pride Day. Agenda Pride Day. This holiday serves an important reminder of the diversity within the LGBTQ plus community and the need for respect and acceptance of all gender identities. Agenda Pride Day. Yeah, it's a gorgi. Agenda Pride Day. This holiday serves an important reminder of the diversity within the LGBTQ plus community and the need for respect and acceptance of all gender identities. This is what we are celebrating, guys. We are also celebrating Dinosaur Day. I know, so 50 years, yeah, Takas around 50, Hotlachina and Re, 50 year fatty. I can honor like a Rabana, the dinosaur, Kamashawan. I doubt. I'm not sure, but that's what I'm thinking. Actually, over 50 years, we are fancy. The dinosaur come across J.I. tour with our naked eye. Dololo nix. I get to be unless someone, yeah, out there that I don't know, maybe, yeah. Anyway, let's focus on the holidays that you are having today. We are also celebrating Dinosaur Day. Dinosaurs were a diverse and fascinating group of reptiles that lived on Earth for millions of years. From their unique physical characteristics to their behavior and diet, dinosaurs offer a glimpse into a bygone era and provide valuable insight into the evolution of life on our planet. Dinosaur Day. The dinosaurs were a diverse and fascinating group of reptiles that lived on Earth for millions of years. From their unique physical characteristics to their behavior and diet, dinosaurs offer a glimpse into a bygone era and provide valuable insight into the evolution of life on our planet. Yeah, man, this is what we are celebrating today. We are celebrating Dinosaur Day. We are celebrating Gender Pride Day, and we are also celebrating World Family Doctor Day at the 19th of May. Meaning annually, this is what we are celebrating most of the time. Skawara, nakito di loko plaka in Michelle Matsatsi, because every day there's a celebration. Every day. Michelle Matsatsi, 365 days. Hubajwal. Are celebrating the birthday fella, the freedom day fella, the human rights day fella, the mothers. No, we are celebrating a lot. Last week we are celebrating nurses. Today, wauka. Kajeno, we are celebrating doctors. 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That's my wish, man. 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

Una. Good afternoon, lady and gent. It's your boy, the guy with the capital letter W and D, the one and only Waladin. And, lady and gent, it is a beautiful Tuesday today, lady and gent. And it is the 19th of May 2023. Five, Agility and Chant. How is everybody doing on this beautiful year, Agility and Chant, of 2026? Has it been good? Has it been bad? Yo, I have to tell us, Agility and Chant, on that one. How has the year been, though? You know, I want to know on that one, Agility and Chant. You will have to tell me on 076-350-1915, but yeah, we're not all about that, lady and gents. Remember, I am here until 3 p.m., or rather until 6 p.m. I'm here from 3 p.m. until 6 p.m., lady and gents. Heading to our final hour being 6 p.m., lady and gents. And then we're going to have a blast of the time, lady and gents. I definitely know, Guti, what we're going to have today. It's actually good and awesome, lady and gent, without any doubts, okay, lady and gent. And it, so I hope you prepared yourself and you came knowing Guti here we discuss beautiful questions. But before I introduce this question of the day, lady and gent, let me play you just a quick air break and then we'll be right back to introduce the question of the hour, lady and gent.

Like, I made a promise to you, Gilly and Jensa, that when I get back, I'll be giving you the question of the first hour. Since we are here for beautiful 3 hours, Gilly and Jensa, I have a question for each hour, Gilly and Jensa. So, the first hour, Gilly and Jensa, the question will definitely come as follows. Because, Gilly and Jensa, we are living in a creative world, Gilly and Jensa. So, this is what I would love to know from each and every last one of y'all. The first question of this answer. You can go before I forget this one, because I might forget after introducing the question, Lydia and Chant. So you can go to our social media platforms, Facebook, Instagram, and Twitter, Lydia and Chant. Search Marathon 360 Radio. You will definitely find the skill, Lydia and Chant. And then you will also be able to come, because it will take you straight to every social media platform, or rather social media handle that we have, and then follow, subscribe, and Lydia and Gent, hit that share button 6350 1915 to talk about this one, or also hit me up on 075 112 or 120 4926. I repeat 075 120 4926. So the question, ladies and gentlemen, will stand as follows. Do you prefer creating or consuming it? You know? So do you prefer creating art or consuming it? That is the question of our first hour, Gallery and Chant. I would love to know from you guys that do you prefer creating Gallery and Chant art, or do y'all prefer to be the one who actually consume it? Pela singabantu as funny, and just to tell the truth, the whole thing, Gallery and Chant, of art, it's quite stressful. So as a consumer, I don't believe it will be that stressful, but Gallery and Chant, as a creator, but it's a nice thing to do. So try away, Gallery and Chant, and tell me exactly which one do you prefer between these two, consuming or creating. Here's him, do TRP, or rather do aka TRP, Zintle, Tracy, Tato Hati, and Toby Franco, but Tingim Tolile.

Playing on my background, it is the one and only Azania, Lady and Gents, to Your Love, a beautiful song for beautiful people on this beautiful hour. Got three, Lady and Gents. We are 24 minutes inside the hour three, Lady and Gents. And I am here to give you the advantages of creating an art. And I have to give you both sides so that, Lady and Gents, you can figure out a way when, Oguti, which one do you... how to put this, you know, how do you actually receive it? You understand? How do you actually receive it? So, Lady and Gent, I would say the first one about creating art, the advantage is actually you get to release emotions, Lady and Gent. And it gives you a way to process our feelings, and you can't always put in words. And so now, whenever you are creating art, I'm talking about, you know, creating sculptures. I'm talking about painters. I'm talking about, you know, all of these artistic things, Lady and Gents. You know, being a sketcher, you know. Mostly, Lady and Gents, they talk about painters, kakhulu. And music too, Lady and Gent. You know, it's words that are easier to put. And it is so, okay, if people listen to your music, they will definitely understand what are you going through and who are you. And it's Lady and Gent in that situation. And yeah, the second advantage I would mention about all this, Lady and Gent, is it builds focus and patience on one being, Lady and Gent. You understand? Because you learn to sit with a process and see it through, even when it's messy. You understand? You definitely make sure that you sit down and then you process this whole thing that you're about to do and be able, Lady and Gent, to definitely, you know, how to put this. And then you will have the patience, I mean to say, you'll have the patience to actually go through that process, Lady and Gent. And it, in other words, it teaches discipline, or in other words, and it. And then the third one is that in everything, Lady and Gent, you will definitely develop a problem solving. That's the nice thing about creating the whole artistic things, or creating art, Lady and Gent. You know, every piece has constraints, Lady and Gent, and you figure out how to work around them. You understand? When there's a beat, you'll actually be able, or rather learn how to tackle this beat and be able to create something good out of it. And then when there's a paint and a canvas, you actually, you know, do the right thing all the time, Lady and Gent. And then actually really sit down, and before you actually put that paint on a canvas, you get to think it through and

because you have to understand that whenever you're creating a thing, that's your voice and that's your identity, Anditi. So that's what you want people to see you through, or rather hear you through that particular piece or a song or a drawing or, you know, all those things that are artistic, ladies and gentlemen, throughout the poet, you know, everything. It gives you identity and it gives you a voice. That's art. That's the perks of creating the art, Gelady and Gent. And then the last one that I might give you, Lady and Gent, is that it leaves something behind. That's what's nice about art, you know, about creating art, Gelady and Gent. It leaves something behind all the time, you know. It's a way to externalize your perspectives, Gelady and Gent, so others can see the world through your eyes. People who consume your art are actually consuming whatever you are feeding and whatever you are teaching, Gelady and Gent, Anditi. So all that, those are the advantages of creating art, Gelady and Gent. Do tell me on 0763-1915, which one do you prefer? Consuming art or creating art? I've just gave you the advantages of creating art. I'm about to come back and give you the advantages of consuming art just after XDAPI poet Thatohatsi DJ Maphorisa bathi ngimbonile.

Bang Boni, Legality and Chance by the one and only X-Dappy, featuring poet DJ Maphorisa and Tatoa to Legality and Chance. And then right now, I am here to give you the advantages now of creating the art to Legality and Chance. And these are the advantages of creating, of consuming. Man, I've already given you the creating side. So I am here to give you the consuming side, Lady and Gents. And definitely the first one, Lady and Gents, that I would mention here is the fact that, Lady and Gents, when you consume art, it builds empathy, Lady and Gents. You get inside others, or rather other people's experiences, and see different ways of living and thinking, Lady and Gents. You know? That's the first part that you need to know about consuming the art, Gelady and Gents. And then moving forward, Gelady and Gents, also you need to understand that it reduces stress all the time. Consuming art, Gelady and Gents, it never ceases to amaze. It

You know, it's you are able to reduce stress each and every time. You understand yonke lonto leyo. Without nje failure and without shame, you are always able and capable of reducing stress. And then the third one, Galidian Gent, that I might mention is it expands perspective. You know, it exposes you to ideas, cultures, and histories you wouldn't encounter otherwise. It does that all the time, the Gent, and it makes it easy for you to be able to consume other things, the Gent. You know, pela art, it's one of the greatest things that ever made, pela. You understand? So, with that being said, the Gent, you know, consuming it, you will be able to have a stress that is reduced, Galidian Gent, and then you will also be able to think properly and be able to expand your perspective and how you actually see the world. Now you'll be able to view the world the way other people view it. And it's all the time, Galidian Gent, all the time. That's the best part about consuming art, Galidian Gent. For me, I find it always being these things being the best of parts about consuming art. And it's so I'm gonna move forward, Galidian Gent, and talk about other things. And the other one that I'm going to talk about, it sparks inspiration. Seeing what others made often gives you ideas for your own work or life, Galidian Gent. What's the beauty of it? You know, when you listen to a song, you see a drawing, you see art, you see paintings, you get to have your own ideas about certain things, Galidian Gent, and then how you actually see the world in other, or rather in someone else's perspective. And it, those are the best part about consuming art, Galidian Gent. And then the last one that I'm going to mention right here, Galidian Gent, is that it creates connections all the time, you know, because of shared art becomes a common language for conversations and community. We share art, we're definitely going to share quite a number of things, Galidian Gent, amongst creatives and amongst consumers, and it, that's always the case, Galidian Gent, and it. So now, when I tell me on your side, 076-359-1015, which one would you rather be, a consumer or an actual creator of this whole thing of art, Galidian Gent? So, and keep on enjoying this beautiful show, Galidian Gent. And it, we are just 20 minutes before we hit our second hour of the day. Here's the one and only Gabza the Small, and Mtunzi, Ati Asfaneleni.

10 minutes before we hit our second hour, ladies and gents, of the day. So it's always good to stay tuned and to not go anywhere, ladies and gents, and be here with us. You know, throughout the hour, gathered and gent, and make sure again we have the best show ever and ever. But again, remember, this first hour topic, lady and gent, doesn't end right here. And it, all you have to remember, lady and gent, is to go to our social media platform, and then let's continue with it, lady and gent. And then we also remember to hit me up on 076-315-1915, lady and gent, and then let's talk all things about this particular first topic of the hour, lady and gents. And it is so enjoy the show, and then we'll definitely be back on our second hour, lady and gents, to give you the second question of our second hour. So ungayindawo, lady and gents, hlalalana, and then enjoy, do together, happy joy, bip, bip, bip.

Ladies and gents, we've made it to our second hour. It is exactly 1 minute inside the hour for Gelady and Gents. So, I hope Guti, y'all are ready for the question of this hour, Gelady and Gents. And it's quite similar to the first one, Gelady and Gents, but it's not the same thing. I'm going to put it in similarities because, Lady and Gents, they actually talk about one thing, which is the art. Gelady and Gents, the one that we all love and we all about. Andithi, Gelady and Gents. So the question here on this hour, Gelady and Gents, will stand as follow, Gelady and Gents, because art, we can talk all day about it. But what's something creative you've always wanted to try? What's that one thing, Lady and Genta, that is creative that you as a person have always, always wanted to try, Lady and Genta? Let's talk about that, Lady and Genta, on our second hour of this day, Lady and Genta. And I am going to play you some couple of songs and take an air break. And then after all that, Lady and Genta will get back and discuss more about this topic of ours, Gelady and Gents, because I want to know from you guys, Ugutige, what is that one? You know, what is that one, Lady and Gents, you know, creative thing that you've always wanted to try by yourself, Gelady and Gents? Let's talk all that on this beautiful hour that we are going, or rather we are into. But we'll discuss that, all of that, after our air break, Gelady and Gents. And DT, but firstly, let me play you the one and only Kelvin Momo and Styx, Batsi Welele.

That was the one and only Techno Gelady and Jens are playing on my background. And yeah, I just wanted to know from you, Gelady and Jens, tell me on 076-350-1915, Gelady and Jens, and tell me exactly, yeah, Uguti. Pela, remember, you can go to our social platforms, Gelady and Jens, Marathon 360 Radio, and then you will definitely get all these questions right there in the Gelady and Jens. Remember, I asked you, what is something creative you've always wanted to try? I mean, I'm not going to lie, Gelady and Jens. One thing that is pretty much creative that I've always wanted to try so bad, Gelady and Jens, is actually being a painter. You know, I really love painting, Gelady and Jens. You know, I've really wanted to try it. So that is one thing I wish on my side I could actually, you know what, I should go for it. I know, Guti, my painting would never be as good as, yeah, you know, these bad and professional paintings, Gelady and Jens. But it will definitely be something that I'm really proud of, Gelady and Jens. So, tell me on 076-350-1915, winner, Uguti Gena, what is something creative that you've always wanted to try? Matter of fact, I should get myself a canvas, you know, and definitely buy those paintings and then start painting. I believe, I mean, Uguti, I would paint something very good, you know, very good. So again, with that being said, Gelady and Jens, do not go anywhere. Stay tuned and be prepared for the one and only Waladin to come back and give you some more Gelady and Jens on top of what we have already given you. I'll also be giving you more things that I wish I could do creatively. But firstly, let me play you Tyler ICU at the Embassy.

What is that one creative thing that you've always wanted to try, Gillian Gent? And let's talk all that so that, Gillian Gent, we can know things that are creative that definitely people want to try. And Gillian Gent, I've told you, I've always wanted to paint. You understand, Gillian Gent, be a painter and all that. But also, Gillian Gent, it doesn't also end there. There are so many creative things that I always want to try. And Gillian Gent, it's not just the painting side of it. Pella, there's drawing, Gillian Gent, that goes hand in hand with a painting, Gillian Gent. And it's so, okay, I'm one of those people who want to be able to be a sketcher. Yeah, let me put it like that. I believe, Uguti, those words will describe everything better. I want to be a sketcher, Gillian Gent. You understand? Be able to sketch, whether with painting, whether with pencil, or with pen. You know, there's someone who once, Gillian Gent, drew himself using papers from magazine, Gillian Gent. Yeah, I understand. I don't get onto layer papers from magazine. It's things that I also want to able to know to do, Gillian Gent, and it so that get umtokwazi ukuba creative ngalo ndlela. Phela creativity, Gillian Gent, it comes in so many forms, and it comes in so many forms. It's just a matter of how each person get to take late to them each and every time, Gillian Gent. That's that. Mina, on my side, I pretty much wish I could definitely be able, Lydia and Gent, to be a sketcher, painter. You know, if I could take out a person with a pencil and it looks like I've taken an image of him or a picture, then that on its own, it's an achievement to me, Gillian Gent. And it, so tell me on your side, what is that one creative thing you've always wanted to try? KO, Youngstunner, and Blackie, but he said...

I've been in this business for a long, long time, and even I didn't know where the music was going for a while. And I was saying, when are they gonna find that magic? When is the music gonna get back to simple and basic? Cause I wanna go back. I wanna go back to a time when the music touched your heart and your soul and your mind and your body. I wanna go back to a time when there were blue lights in the basement. 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

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It was a part of my life. Sent me to the prom with my crinoline skirt on. 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I want to go back. I want to find those people that made that kind of music, you know. And I just want to tell them thank you. Thank you for giving us romance and mystery.

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Love is the one thing the world has in common. No matter who you are or where you live, the questions and answers are the same.

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And look what happened.

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And when we make those decisions, things don't always turn out the way we'd like them to, or the way we want them to. No matter what we feel or what seems real, things change. 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You meet someone, you care for that someone, and you love that one. We made plans, and we planned for so many things. Life has always been that way. So you must understand how I feel when I say that we had our run. Good times, sad times, the fun times, the bad times. We should always remember that. We started as friends, and there's no reason why we shouldn't end as friends.

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No matter what you might think, parting is always sweet sorrow. But whatever we had,

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And that's why I'm saying,

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0: Yes, again, Pulapuli, Gepayana, and Diagamgela, Payana, Gamgelang, umfundisi wakho, MW Bamse, big Pulapuli, Kesi Sangene, Kamlandi, Gom Shabelo, Singenangao, Engo Queskailo, Payana Gay, Yena, Unabagaza City, and Bulela, Nikuya, Ovangoba, Elungile. Yes, again, Pulapulu, I'm keeping Gamgela again, that was Zonk and Guzoglen Kubaya Cookie, Ebalulega Cool, and Kubayoniti, a revival on air. 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
0: Baba wethu egameni lika Jesu wase Nazaretha. Oh moyo ngcwele. We thank you Father, we thank you Lord. 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Yes Lord, we speak healing right now, deliverance in the mighty name of Jesus. Yes. Yes, iyaphuma imimoya ebantwini already out in the name of Jesus Christ. 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Yes Lord, in the name of Jesus, the light has come. 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Sithethe ubomi right now. We speak life in the name of Jesus. Yes, we speak life, life, life, life. A perfect life in the name of Jesus. We speak a perfect healing in the name of Jesus. We speak right now revival in the mighty name of Jesus. 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Lika Thixo riba sita kalabisa mendele bosianda lababisa. Yes Lord, in the name of Jesus right now we speak life in the name of Jesus. Your word will find a place in their hearts now. Yes, your word will find a place in their minds now. Your word will find the place in their physical life now in the name of Jesus. Your word will find a place in all the circumstances they are facing now. In the mighty name of Jesus. Thank you, Holy Spirit. My God, my God, my God. Thank you, Jesus. Yes, Lord. Hallelujah. Hallelujah. Hallelujah. Hallelujah. Hallelujah. Glory, glory, glory, glory, glory. Glory, glory, glory. Yes, Lord. Hallelujah. Hallelujah. Hallelujah. Hallelujah. Hila basete kebusa. Mandele besita kalabesiende. Indele bozi katele besita libabesa. In the mighty name of Jesus. Yes, Lord. Thank you, Holy Spirit. Hallelujah, hallelujah, hallelujah. Hallelujah, hallelujah. Thank you, Jesus. Thank you, Holy Spirit. Thank you, my Father. Ekameni lika Jesu. Thank you, Lord God Almighty. We give you the praise. Yes, Lord, in Jesus' name. Hallelujah. Glory to Jesus. Thank you, Lord Jesus. Thank you, Holy Spirit. Thank you, Jesus. Thank you, Lord. Thank you, Lord. Thank you, Lord. Thank you, Jesus. Thank you, Jesus. Bayaphila, bayaphila, bayaphila. Bayaphila ngegama lika Yesu. Bayaphila. Bayaphila. Bayaphila egameni lika Jesu. Yes, bayaphila. Oh Jesus. Hallelujah, hallelujah. Hallelujah. Hallelujah, hallelujah. Glory to Jesus. Bayaphila. In the name of Jesus. In the name of Jesus. In the name of Jesus. There's a special anointing for healing. There's a special anointing for healing. Now, there's a special anointing for healing. If you are sick, I want you to believe. I want you to receive your healing now. In the name of Jesus. I want you to receive your healing now. Receive your healing. Receive your healing. Bayaphila. I'm giving a word now that says bayaphila. Bayaphila. Bayaphila. Bayaphila. Thank you, Jesus. Thank you, Holy Spirit. Thank you, Jesus. Bayaphila. Thank you, Jesus. Thank you, Holy Spirit. Bayaphila. Oh my God. Bayaphila. Glory to Jesus. Glory to Jesus. Hallelujah, hallelujah, hallelujah. Hallelujah, hallelujah. Hallelujah, hallelujah. Hallelujah, hallelujah, hallelujah. Hallelujah, hallelujah. Thank you, Jesus.

Hey, my God. Hey, Mpulapuli, all you have to do is to believe. Believe. Believe. Believe. Believe. Glory to Jesus. What a wonderful God we serve. Just believe and you shall receive. Just believe, you shall receive. Listen, healing is free. Healing is free. It just needs belief. Just need you to have faith. It just needs you to believe. Faith. Just believe. Just believe you are healed. Just believe you are receiving your healing. I see you being healed. I see you being delivered. I see you being freed. Oh, hallelujah. Hallelujah. I see you being freed. Yes. God cares. God cares. The reason that you desire to be free, it is because God has set you free. Glory to Jesus. Yes, that is why you desire this healing so much. God, He has healed you. Just believe. Your breakthrough has come. Your breakthrough has come. Just believe. Just believe. Just believe. Just believe. Yes, I see you testifying. I see you receiving your breakthrough. Yes, yes, yes, yes. I see you receiving the answer you've been looking for.

Yes, it is happening in the name of Jesus. Whatever you've been pursuing, trust in God. Listen, just believe. You are receiving it now. You are receiving it now. In the name of Jesus. Promise yourself that you will testify. Promise yourself that you will testify. You will testify. Hey, my God. Zitembi subana uza unina. And when it will happen, surely. So when it happens, testify. Hallelujah. Right? Testify and appreciate God, because He has made it, for the time has come. He has made it possible. Why? The time has come. Glory to Jesus. Where He's a God who cares. You don't know how much God cares. God cares more than you can imagine. He cares more than you care. Glory to Jesus. Hallelujah. He's already ahead of you. God is already ahead of you. Hallelujah. Glory to Jesus. Yes, Kempulapuli. I want you to receive. Receive. Receive in the name of Jesus. Let me pray against the sickness of poverty in the mighty name of Jesus. Now, I speak against sickness of poverty. Be healed from poverty. Be healed from poverty. Be healed in the mighty name of Jesus. Spirit of poverty, I rebuke you now. I command you to pack all your things and go out. Go out. Out. Out. Out in the name of Jesus. Yes. Yes. Yes. Yes. Yes. God's favor has come upon your life. God's favor has come upon your life. Yes, receive God's wisdom. Receive God's wisdom. Oh my God. Receive God's wisdom. Receive God's wisdom. May those who have their ears to hear what the Spirit says, may they hear. In Jesus' name. Receive your wisdom now. Receive your wisdom in the mighty name of Jesus. Receive your wisdom. Receive your wisdom. Hallelujah, hallelujah.

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believe and then uthumele if you need anything maybe you know you want to tell us you are where are you listening from just say you are listening from where egameni lika Jesu khona phayana kulo WhatsApp ke mphulaphulo wami but receive now I'm giving you a step that you must take a step of faith as you are responding this is a step an action of faith glory to Jesus right ake sive pha 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

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Oh my God, how siyabulela bawo. We thank you Father, we thank you in the name of Jesus. Right ke phayana kula ncwadi siyofunda phayana yona ithi la vesi phayana meke ndiyitshile ngoba ndizoyifunda ngesiNgesi ke namhlanje ngelika George do not be overcome by evil but overcome evil with good. Glory to Jesus. Right, itiona ke phayana, do not be overcome by evil but overcome evil with good. Glory to Jesus. Hallelujah. Glory to Jesus. Hey my God. Kula ncwadi yamaRoma sidibana nale ndawo. Hallelujah. Ukubana musani ukoyiswa kokungendawo kodwa yoyisani okungendawo ngokuhle. This is the wisdom of God. Hallelujah. Be not overcome of evil, but overcome evil with good. Hallelujah. You cancel what you are going through with the opposite. You cancel the bad with the good. You cancel the night with the light. Hallelujah. Glory to Jesus. You cancel an evil spirit with the Holy Spirit. Glory to Jesus. You cancel negative with the positive. Amen.
This is the wisdom of God. I hallelujah. Glory to Jesus. That for you to cancel or to overcome the evil, you must bring the good. I hallelujah. In other words, if you want to defeat what is evil, bring what is good. Amen. Ngoba, it tells you ukuthi anything that you are dealing with, you cannot cancel it. Doing the same thing, you are actually adding to it. Hallelujah. So the core meaning, don't let evil conquer you, basically. This warns against adopting the tactics of those who hurt you. Hallelujah. That you do not adopt the tactics that are used by those who hurt you. Glory to Jesus. If you respond with anger, hallelujah, or you respond to anger with anger, evil has won. And if you respond to anger with anger, that means evil has won. You are in the same side with the one who came with the evil. Glory to Jesus. Because you cannot overcome evil with another evil. But kabeteta abantu bathi two wrongs can never make right. I hallelujah. And for you to deal with what is wrong, you need to come with what is right. Glory to Jesus. Hence Jesus said, when somebody slaps you on your cheek, bring the other cheek as well. I hallelujah. Glory to Jesus. He is basically telling you the same thing, that defeat the evil with the good. When you are expected to bring to come against your enemies as they come to you, but the Bible says you must come and bless those who curse you. Hallelujah. You bless those who curse you. Glory to Jesus. You pray for your enemies. Glory to Jesus. In the Bible, God will prepare a table in the presence of your enemies. Glory to Jesus. Therefore, Mpulapuli, you cannot bring evil towards evil. If you want to defeat evil, bring what is good. Aye, hallelujah. It is teaching us, Kubana, do not be overcome by evil, but overcome evil with good. Oh, hallelujah. I want you tonight to get to understand, Mpulapuli, that it is a trap that the devil will always set before you. And he will send somebody to come against you using evil tactics. And when you respond, he has already won you over. He has already defeated you. In other words, ubeke isilingo bese wena wangena. Isilingo Mphulaphuli asiz

when you respond, and all along you are falling to the trap that the devil has set before you. It is therefore important to understand that when the darkness comes against you, you are facing the darkness with the light, and the darkness will flee. But if you respond in the darkness as angayo, and you also retaliate the same as the darkness has come, using the same tactics that the enemy is using, you are actually being defeated. Hallelujah. Overcome evil with good. This calls, hallelujah, for an active, intentional response by choosing love over hate, by forgiveness over resentments, by kindness over cruelty. Oh my God, you break the cycle of negativity. Glory to Jesus. Because you understand that you cannot defeat the evil with another evil. Glory to Jesus. Ewe mphulaphuli levesi isazisa lonto namhlanje. It is educating us. It's giving us the wisdom of God. Oh hallelujah. Basikeleleni abaliqalekisayo. Glory to Jesus. Yewe, it is foolishness to those, my God, who are dying, to those who are in the flesh. Glory to Jesus. But it is wisdom. Oh, hallelujah. To those who are saved, to those who are being saved, it is wisdom to continue doing good. You defeat the evil one when you go through, glory to Jesus, approaching or responding ngendlela kaNkulunkulu. Hallelujah. UStefani, while they were stoning him, glory to Jesus, we hear him when he responds. The Bible says he said, Lord, let not this sin befall upon them. Glory to Jesus. With this sin, let it not be counted against them. Glory to Jesus. And while he was saying that, in the Bible, the heavens began to open and he saw Jesus. Glory to Jesus. Because some stones, I hallelujah, they come that your eyes may be opened. Glory to Jesus. Some stones, you are going to use those stones to go up to reach the heavens. Glory to Jesus. You might need these stones to walk over them, to get over the hurdle before you. Mphulaphuli wam ke egameni lika Yesu wase Nazareth, ndizothi kuwe namhlanje, overcome what is evil with good. Glory to Jesus. Ndizothi kuwe namhlanje, phuma nalento mntana mpha ekhaya, phuma nalento phamzalani wam, bamba lento. I hallelujah. Ayinabungozi. Glory to Jesus. Bamba lento ndikunika yona. Do not be overcome by evil. Oh hallelujah. Basically, mphulaphuli wam, it is saying kuwe, every time evil comes, it wants to overcome. I hallelujah. It wants to run you over. It wants to be over you. Glory to Jesus. It wants to cover you. I don't know you are listening properly. It is this evil. Do not be overcome by it. Because remember, the evil wants to occupy you. Glory to Jesus. The evil wants to overcome you. In other words, it wants to fill you up. Once it fills you up, it will grow inside of you. It will even overcome you. When you are pouring the water into the glass will be full. And as you continue to pour, the water will overrun over the glass. It will be over full. And then the water will cover, glory to the glass. High hallelujah.

Hallelujah. Basically, this word means do not be overcome. Oh, hallelujah. When the evil comes inside of you, make sure it doesn't overcome you. Glory to Jesus. But because evil cannot stay where the good is. Oh, hallelujah. Glory to Jesus. Evil cannot be in the same place where there is good. The other one must leave and for the other to stay. Glory to Jesus. The beauty about the good, the Bible, it shows us as the light. And when there is darkness, when light comes, light will always defeat. Glory to Jesus. The darkness. Oh, hallelujah. Make sure, Pulapuli, that you keep the light, that you overcome, that you keep the good. You do not allow, right, the evil to push out of you the good that you have. Glory to Jesus. We get to discover as well, Pulapuli, that the good can overcome. I hallelujah. In other words, good can fight against evil. Ay, hallelujah. Good fights against evil, and always good overcomes. It's like a lie and the truth. Glory to Jesus. You can try to fight the truth, but you cannot win over the truth. Ay, hallelujah. When there is the truth, when you are facing the truth, coming with the lies, truth will always win. High hallelujah. You can try to deny and do all things, but the truth will always remain, because truth cannot be changed. Listen, truth is permanent. I hallelujah. But lies change now and then, but the truth will always remain. Glory to Jesus. It is important, therefore, to understand in Namhlanje what God is telling us today, or to ask for us to defeat the evil one, or the evil, we must overcome the evil with good.

0: overcome evil with good. 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Glory to Jesus. Be intentional. Ay, hallelujah. Glory to Jesus. Iyasazisa le ndawo. Glory to Jesus. As I was saying ukuthi, this scripture, overcome evil with good. Let's start in Alena 80. Do not let evil overcome you. Hallelujah. Glory to Jesus. Do not let evil overcome you. That is the first statement. Glory to Jesus. This warns, it warns against adopting. It warns you that it, be careful. Don't let evil overcome you. Now, it warns you, don't adopt the tactics of those who hate you. Hallelujah. Do not adopt the tactics of those who hate you. Niyandiva bangcwele. Do not allow yourself to be led or this urge for you to respond to them as they did to you. Ay, hallelujah. Ukubana mhlambi bayiba kuvimba. I'm making an example. Don't retaliate and do the same thing. Ay, hallelujah. Ukubana bayiba kuzonda. Do not be tempted to do the same thing nawe ubazonde. Ay, hallelujah. Baba yeba kubandezela, bakucinezela. Do not be tempted to find yourself wanting to do the same thing nawe. Hallelujah. It is very easy, mphulaphuli. Glory to Jesus, to be defeated or to be overcome. Hallelujah. By evil. Because evil was done to you. It is very easy to find yourself allowing the same evil to continue using you. When you respond to anger, when you respond to anger with anger, hallelujah, it means Batandigayo, the evil has won. Glory to Jesus. When I explain this, I normally say, Mpulapuli, umdu ezonoka emnyango. Efika wena uhlelu relaxile. Maybe you are watching TV ne family yako, and there is peace and tranquility phakathi kwenu as you are sitting. Akukho mntu nangxaki. It is just a peace. And somebody somewhere comes running in anger yakhe. And when he knocks at the door, anoke nge anger. Glory to Jesus. If you are not now careful, you might find yourself responding with the same anger anoka ngayo. Hi, hallelujah. And once you do that, I say, therefore, the evil has won. Glory to Jesus. But let's assume you do not respond ngalendlela anoka ngayo. Hi, hallelujah. You respond calmly. You respond nicely, regardless of the knock. Glory to Jesus. And then when you come, and maybe you say, please do not break my door. Ay, hallelujah. And you speak calmly.
1: You don't allow what that man or that person that knocks, you know, feeling to affect you. What is in that man, let not it affect you. And you find yourself responding the same way.
0: Aye, hallelujah.
1: It namhlanje, do not let evil conquer you. Glory to Jesus. But instead, it overcome evil with good.
0: Aye, hallelujah.
1: In other words, you must now, glory to Jesus, you know, influence that evil with good. Defeat that evil with good. Glory to Jesus. Let good be the winner.
0: Aye, hallelujah.
1: I was saying it calls for an active, intentional response.
0: Hallelujah.
1: Glory to Jesus. Whereby you choosing to love over hate, whereby you choosing forgiveness over resentment, you choosing kindness over cruelty. By that time somebody has done something, a cruel thing to you, but you choose kindness over cruelty.
0: Hallelujah.
1: Somebody has done something to you, you know that there's a temptation for you to resent that person.
0: Hallelujah.
1: But you choose to forgive.
0: Amen.
1: It seems like you are a fool, because it seems like it's foolishness. But according to God, it is the wisdom of God.
0: Glory to Jesus.
1: In other words, you are breaking that cycle.
0: Glory to Jesus.
1: The cycle, because it will continue. It comes to you. You are giving it back to that person. It is a cycle. But you need to break that through by continuing doing what is good.
0: Did I say it's easy?
1: No.
0: But God is instructing us. Overcome evil with good. Hallelujah.
1: I guess you keep on going. 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

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Awumphulaphuli phayana ke the context actually yale message. I want to go deeper kuyo and deal with it now, the context. For now we read the verse. I want you to understand kuti the context of the scripture. It actually talks about love action, or action in love, or love in action. This verse, it comes as the conclusion, glory to Jesus, or the summary of Paul's instructions kuma Kristu to the Christian ethics. Christian ethics indlela yokuziphatha abazalwane. 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Na kweyiphi na into, whether you go to a politics, there are ethics as well. Indlela yokuziphatha as a politician. Glory to Jesus. Noma mhlawumbi in any field okuyo noma ufike ebufundisini, there is something that is called ethics. Indlela yokuziphatha mphulaphuli ngokwale ndawo ukuyo. We say now these, now right now we're talking about the instruction of a Christian ethics. Bana as umKrestu, mawuthi ngumKrestu, there are ethics indlela okumele uziphathe ngayo that is expected kuwe as umntwana kaThixo noma as a Christian. Hallelujah. So Paul is now, you know, giving these ethics, you know, these instructions kubazalwane as Christians ukuthi it is about love in action. He teaches that the only effective way to defeat negativity, hatred or harm is not through retaliation. Hallelujah. But uti which will only doubles the evil. It will make the evil to be double. But through intentional acts of goodness. Ah my God. Through izenzo uzokuzixelela mphulaphuli. Ukuzixelela ukubana no, you will never allow, glory to Jesus, evil to take over or to move you away from love. There is a verse in the books of Konapaku Romans chapter 8. It
yintoni nokusahlula eluthandweni lukaThixo. And when you go deeper to that, it is not only the love of God towards us, but udacacisa bana is it kukufa na imbandezelo na that will move us out of our glory to Jesus, the love of God, not in terms of God holding us, but nathi remaining in God's love. I don't know ukuthi I'm making sense now. But for you to remain in love, to continually, intentionally remaining, dwelling in love, you need to be intentional about staying in love. Because without love, there's no God. Umphulaphuli. Now, when kengoku uthi wena uhleli elithandweni, it means God will never let you go out of his love, no matter what you are going through. But now, what is it that can move you away from the love of God? Are you going to move away from the love of God and begin to now, you know, be the one who transfer hate, be the one who transfer negativity, be the one who transfer harm to others? Because now you allowed evil to overcome you. Glory to Jesus. But you need to overcome evil. So Paul here, he's now in this last verse, verse 21, he's now summarizing it, but it comes from verse 7, where he gives the instructions to Christians, Christians' ethics, how to live as a Christ, as a Christian, as a Christ child, as a Christian, as a Christ anointed man, as the one who's filled by the Spirit of God. Let love be in action. Glory to Jesus. Now, masifunda khona ke as he summarized it, mphulaphuli phayana, he covers key points phayana. Now, in the key points, there is something that we call eternal battle. The internal battle means to overcome evil. It's something that must happen inside, meaning letting anger, resentment, or the desire for revenge to take control of your heart. So he says, don't allow that. Glory to Jesus. It is an internal battle whereby somebody has done something to you or has said something, and then what he has said, it brings into your heart the anger, it brings into your heart resentment, it brings into your heart the desire to revenge, to take revenge. Hallelujah. And that all this anger, resentment, and desire to revenge will take control of your heart. Hallelujah. Remember, you are born again. God has given you the Spirit, where the fruit is love, peace, joy. Hallelujah. Right? Kindness. All these things you are given by the Spirit of God. Now, if the enemy wants to take out what God, the fruits of the Spirit in you, is going to come against you and begin to use people, circumstances, challenges, so that your glory to Jesus, you can be overcome by that evil, and you will respond, you will allow the evil to overcome your heart. Hallelujah. Now, the active goodness is not a passive stance. It's not something that you say by only passing, but it is something that stays within you continuously, intentionally. Now, it calls for conquering, hallelujah, the evil through proactive kindness. So basically, you are intentionally keeping the kindness into your heart. Hallelujah. A feeling of such as maybe you may feel like you are hungry, or you know you got this anger towards your enemy now, or praying for those who hurt you. You know, you find many Christians will pray and say fire, you know, praying fire against their enemies. Hallelujah. Praying that Lord, hallelujah, destroy them, hallelujah, from the anger angle. Glory to Jesus. When you find them praying that, Lord,
I pray that you come against this one, my enemies. At that time, you're talking about someone. God is about to deliver that person. God is about to use that person. Glory to Jesus. The life of that person is about to turn. He is about to become the instrument of God. Remember, Paul was the persecutor of the brethren. He was the persecutor of the Christians. And yet the same Paul, he is the one who's writing this letter now. Glory to Jesus. Imagine if Christians were praying for his downfall, for because he's persecuting abazalwane. Imagine abazalwane bebethandaza against yena ukubana makachabalale, not for his salvation, but praying for his destruction yakhe. Hallelujah. While not knowing the plan of God ngempilo yalo muntu. I amen. So here we get to understand ukuthi mphulaphuli, it is important that we maintain our position and we be intentional that we cannot be defeated by the enemy. Glory to Jesus. That you do not allow those emotions, glory to Jesus, to overcome your heart, to fill your heart, that now suddenly when you speak, kindness cannot come from your mouth. Glory to Jesus. Compassion cannot come from your mouth. Glory to Jesus. Forgiveness cannot come from your heart. Glory to Jesus. It is important that we defeat, hallelujah, the evil with good. I want you to get this mphulaphuli. You cannot be intimidated. You cannot be frustrated because you've got God on your side. Hi, hallelujah. To give, to be kind, glory to Jesus, even though it might seem like it is foolishness, God is on your side. You are on the side of God. Glory to Jesus. And God will fight for you. Konindawo ethi abanichusisayo bathandazeleni ithi ngobelo hlobo nobe nifumba amalahle. Andanoba ndiyibeka kakuhle nakhona inento ethi nobe nifumba amalahle ku against bona. Glory to Jesus. And that doesn't mean intentionally. In other words, it doesn't mean you are doing that because vele you want them to be banned. Hallelujah. But it is because they are continuing to persecute you while you have done nothing to them. Hallelujah. Automatically they are piling up the punishment that is coming against them. Hallelujah. It is them who are doing it to themselves because they are pursuing some

lento esithi phayana elizweni lakhe inkosi sithi you must pray for those who hate you. Hallelujah. Pray for those who hate you. Pray for those who hate you. Those who hate you. Abakuvisa ubuhlungu bathandazise. Glory to you. Pray for them. Hallelujah. Amen. Say God bless you while they are persecuting you. While they are planning evil against you. But when uti God bless you. Hallelujah. Glory to Jesus. While they are speaking evil against you, continue to say God bless you. Aye, hallelujah. By so doing, they are piling up the glory to Jesus. Mpulapuli, the coals, hot coals, mpulapuli, over their life. And when is the door zichika? When they begin to harvest what they've been planting against you, mpulapuli, you are there to heal them. You are there to show them the way. You are there to become the solution to the problem they have caused themselves. Hallelujah. Now, the context of this verse, this scripture that we are reading, chapter 2, Romans chapter 12, Payana Gempulapuli, it is starting from verse 17. As I was saying, Ibisiti Payana, as we are reading Payana ku verse 17, where we begin to get it. It says, Payana, respond to no man evil for evil. Provide things honest in the sight of all men. Hallelujah. U verse 17, uqale Paul watheta Payana. As it do not repay anyone evil for evil. Kushukuthi umuntu okwenze okubi ungambuyisela ububi ngoba ekwenze ububi. Hayi, hallelujah. Remember, the intention is that you do not allow evil to overcome you. You don't allow evil to overcome you. Glory to Jesus. And then when you continue to verse 18, it says, if it be possible, as such as lieth in you, live peaceable with all men. Glory to Jesus. In other words, it's, do not take revenge. Glory to Jesus. If it is possible, if it be possible, as much as lieth in you, live peaceable with all men. If it was possible for you to live a peaceful life with everybody, basically. Hallelujah. If it was possible. Because sometimes you may try to live with peace with everyone, but others may come against you. Glory to Jesus. Intentionally, you know, hating you without you hating them. So they can't live peaceful with you, but you must live peaceful with them, because the intention, again, remember, you must never allow evil to overcome you. Otupana 19. Dearly beloved, avenge not yourselves, but rather give place unto wrath, for it is written, vengeance is mine, I will repay, says the Lord. Dearly beloved, avenge not yourselves, but rather give place unto wrath, for it is written, vengeance is mine, I will repay, says the Lord. Hallelujah. Nkulunkulu uthi yena nguye oyokuphindezela, yekela kuye. Do not take revenge, leave room for God's judgment. Hallelujah. If your enemy is hungry, feed him. If he is thirsty, give him a drink. Glory to Jesus. Hallelujah. Hey, my God, because you do not allow evil to overcome you. Glory to Jesus. Ututiko I vengeance yake. Remember, it's not because we are pushing that God deals with you,
But because we are

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Hi, amen. 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Glory to Jesus. But what will be will be. Okuzokwenza kuyokwenzeka. 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Remember it iBhayibheli. 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Uthi the reason is that izandla zikaDavide zigcwele igazi. Glory to Jesus. Therefore he cannot build a house for God. Glory to Jesus. And you are in danger of being manipulated by demons. If you've got this such an authority and power, glory to Jesus. Now, you are in danger of being manipulated by demons when you, mpulapuli, are not careful that evil does not overcome you. Glory to Jesus. That's why you find that there are men of God who have killed, glory to Jesus, people. That's why you find that this man called fire, I hallelujah, to destroy men. Elijah called fire, and that fire destroyed people. There's a fire that he called, and that fire came from God, and that fire began to consume the sacrifice, hallelujah, because he wanted to expose, you know, the idols of the Philistines. Glory to Jesus. And the fire of God came and yadla umnikelo kugalelwe amanzi kwenza yonke into yavele wavutha umnikelo owawusenziwe ngelaxesha. But there's the fire that killed people, hallelujah, and that fire, it came because mphulaphuli i prophet yayicaphukile. Hallelujah. The heart was overcome by the evil that was happening. Glory to Jesus. And that's why when in the New Testament, when the disciples of Jesus were calling for the same fire, saying to Jesus, why don't we call the fire like Elijah did? The Bible says he rebuked them and said to them, you do not know what kind of spirit is in you. Glory to Jesus. Ngoba they were overcome by evil. They were overcome by what was happening. Because people were disrespecting Jesus. Hallelujah. And they allowed that evil that was happening to overcome them. It can amhlanje, do not allow or do not let evil overcome you. Glory to Jesus. But overcome evil with good. Hallelujah. Now, in the book, in the verse 21, because Payana Jebabi City, therefore, if Utkenguk, instead of coming against them, hallelujah, it one, leave the room for God's judgment. Allow God, let God, hallelujah, be the judge. Let God be the one, hallelujah, who avenge you. Glory to Jesus. Let God be the one who's going to do the avenging, not you. We're not let go, hallelujah. And instead, mpulapuli, oh my God, instead, in verse 20, therefore, if thy enemy hunger, feed him. Ubulambile mphe adle, hallelujah. If he thirst, give him drink. For in so doing, thou shalt heap coals of fire on his head. Huh? Aye, hallelujah. But again, I am correcting the spirit behind this verse. Hallelujah. Ndizama ukuthi, you must not be misled by the spirit that may come because of this verse. Hallelujah. The spirit behind this verse is like this. Therefore, if thy enemy hunger, feed
him. If he thirst, give him drink. For in so doing, thou shalt heap coals of fire on his head. Now I'm saying the spirit behind Mphulaphuli, it's not that you are heaping up coals of fire on his head. That's not the spirit. It might be the results that comes, hallelujah, but it's not your intention. Hallelujah. It's not your intention. Your intention is to obey, is to make sure that you are not overcome by evil. Because if you are doing it, why you are doing it, because it is your intention, it means you have allowed the evil to overcome you. Hallelujah. But you cannot allow evil to overcome you. Even if can use the trick, try to trick you within this verse, but you will be able to see beyond that, to know that no evil shall be found in your heart. Hallelujah. Even if people, you know, they get eventually to be punished, hallelujah, or they get to reap what they've been planting, you have nothing to do with that. Hallelujah. Instead, you might even intercede for them, for their relief. Hallelujah. Look at David. Why uNkulunkulu ethi u David, he's a man after God's heart. He's a man that God who's after God's heart. Hallelujah. Indoda uthi esemva kwenhliziyo kaThixo. Because Mphulaphuli, even though Saul was trying to kill David, but David never retaliated. He recognized, even when God has left, hey my God, even when God have, or the presence of God has left, you know, Saul, but because he was anointed by God, in the Bible, he never retaliated against him. Hallelujah. Even though Thixo besemkhalele, kodwa yena wa respecta. Oh my God. I pray that tonight we get to understand it. Ewe Mphulaphuli, inhliziyo kaNkulunkulu. That we may understand the heart of God. 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Egameni lika Yesu. Glory to Jesus. 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Glory to Jesus. Because Mphulaphuli, do not allow your heart to be overcome by evil. Do not do anything Mphulaphuli, being led by the flesh, because you must be careful. Ukubana, you are not led. You don't allow evil to overcome you. Glory to Jesus. Ewe Mphulaphuli, it is very important ukuthi uyilumkele lonto Mphulaphuli yokubana wonganyelwe ewe yinyama, wongamelwe kokungendawo. Hallelujah. Glory to Jesus. Glory, glory, glory, glory. 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Glory to Jesus. Yeah, take it that you do not your arms before men to be seen of them or by them. Otherwise, we have no reward of your Father which is in heaven. Glory to Jesus. 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
other than anger. 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Hey my God, I pray that we can understand the deeper thoughts of God, ngathi that the enemy will tempt you uzibone soziveza. Ay my God, mphulaphuli kanti you are allowing yourself to be in the territory of the enemy, and therefore the enemy will begin to torment you. Hallelujah. Atebengena access nawe usathane atafumani access, because you tried to prove yourself instead of allowing God to fight for you. And now uthi Paul xa ekhala ngelamvila elikuye uthi uThixo kuye, ubabalo lwam likwanele. Ay hallelujah. You must understand what led Paul to go through that thorn. What allowed the thorn to be in his flesh? Mphulaphuli, when you go deeper studying, you will discover that it is after ewaziveza, it is after ezithethele, it is after eziphakamisa naye, seeing that abantu bayaziphakamisa, they are speaking as if akazinto, they are speaking as if no, he's not an apostle. So he tried to prove himself. Glory to Jesus. You understand why Jesus was quiet while them achuza ngento engekhoyo, instead of saying no they are wrong, he understood his mandate, he understood his mission. Glory to Jesus. And he was willing to go through whatever that was thrown to him. He did not deny, he did not accept. Hence, he had to be quiet. Kabe sithi kuye, zidefend. Defend yourself. Your accusers are accusing you. Why uthule? Why don't you say anything? Glory to Jesus. Iti Bible wathula zange aphendule. It was not a mistake. It was not, he could not defend himself. But he understood that he cannot speak for himself. Glory to Jesus. Hence why Jesus will say, ewe akhona amangqina akhe bakhubungqina imisebenzi. Ay hallelujah, glory to Jesus. Ewe ukuba abantu bayaku undermine, you are a man of God there, you are a woman of God there, people are undermining you,
It's okay. Don't allow yourself to be tempted that you begin to speak on your behalf, but allow the works begin to speak for you. Allow the power of God to speak for you. Glory to Jesus. When I continue to humble yourself, I remember there was a place not because I do not have confidence, but I did not want to be tempted to see myself pushing myself. I said, to be here, it's okay. If God is going to lift me, He's going to lift me. Guess what? As you would know, uThixo xa uzithoba uyakuphakamisa, kodwa xa uziphakamisa uyathotywa. It's not God, it is the law. I hallelujah. The law of gravity. Glory to Jesus. The law of gravity will pull you down. Glory to Jesus. But according to God, when you go down, yeah, my God, the force will push you up. When you go up, the force will pull you down. You must understand, these are the laws, spiritual laws. These are spiritual laws. The same as if you throw something up, it will come down. Glory to Jesus. If you take anything, you bounce it down, it will go up. When it is up, it comes down. When it hits the ground, it bounces up. Now, in God, when you humble yourself, He lifts you. I hallelujah. When you humble yourself, He lifts you. When you lift yourself, you are brought down. Hallelujah. By the law of gravity. Glory to Jesus. Ukubana njalo, we want to prove ourselves. We want to show ourselves as something. Glory to Jesus. Sithi ubona bana sizicingela ngaphezulu kobana kumele sizicingele ngakho. Do not allow evil to overcome you, but overcome evil, hallelujah, with good. Eish, my time is up. Do not be overcome by evil, but overcome evil with good. This is the message that comes from the Lord. Bana namhlanje asiphume nalo message. Let's get this message tonight. That God wants us mphulaphuli ukubana soyise okungendawo ngokulungileyo. Glory to Jesus. I'm summarizing. I'm saying to you, there's an internal battle. When the enemy comes like you, when he tempts you, when he comes against you, through circumstances, through challenges, through people who will do things to you or disappoint you. Hi, hallelujah. Now what will come against you? The evil one will begin now to put anger in you. He will begin to put resentment. He will begin to put a desire for revenge. Glory to Jesus. Now when you have this internal battle, do not allow it to overcome you. Overcome evil. Hallelujah. By not allowing this to take over in your heart, in this battle where you are now feeling this anger, that you are feeling this resentment, that you are feeling that you want to pay revenge now, that you get to be depressed because of what is happening around you, do not allow evil to overcome you. But instead, glory to Jesus, conquer evil through a proactive kindness. Hallelujah. In other words, intentionally you are kind in the midst of all the commotions and everything, but you remain steadily calm. Hallelujah. Instead, feeding a hungry enemy. You will do that. You will feed a hungry enemy. You will pray for those who hate you instead. Hallelujah. Genuinely praying for them, because you do not allow evil to overcome you. Glory to Jesus. God bless you. Hey, my time is up. 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

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Thank you, my Father, for your grace right now. 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In Jesus' mighty name, sibulela igazi lakho elinamandla. We thank you, Lord, for the power, the resurrection power in Jesus' mighty name. Amen and amen. Shalom.

you actually don't have a relationship or fellowship with God, I just want you to know in Acts chapter 2:38, the Bible says the Pentecost had fully come and they were gathered together in one place. Then the Apostle Peter stood up and he said, repent and be baptized in the name of Jesus Christ for the forgiveness and the release from your sins. And I know some of you are here, you love gospel music, but your pride and your ego has been keeping you away from the relationship and the fellowship with God. And you desire that, but your pride is keeping you away. I want you to know the time to hang

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What will it benefit you to gain everything in the world but lose yourself? The grace and the mercy of God is available for those that are humble. You will never experience God as long as you're proud. You'll never have fellowship with God as long as you have that ego. It's only those that are humble. The Bible says, humble yourself by the side of the Lord and He will lift you up. If you want to be lifted up tonight, I want you to lift up your hand, because He will lift you up. I want you to keep your hand up, because God can see your hand. And your hand is a sign of saying, I want to be lifted up.

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spirits unto us. And so when we lift up the incense of worship unto him, when we lift up the incense of praise unto him,

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1: Hallelujah. 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That saying thank you makes room for more. And that today we don't say thank you to God, and there are some things that we have not seen that He's done for us. We could have died yesterday. We could have been sinners forever. But He gave Jesus Christ. And that's why we want to say thank you today.
2: 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Thank you.

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